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6: Partly cloudy this evening with a chance for showers and thunderstorms. If we do see any thunderstorms, there is the potential for severe weather, damaging winds and large hail being the main concerns. Overnight tonight, we'll see low temperatures drop down to the low 60s. Highs on Monday climb up into the mid to upper 80s. We'll start off with cloud cover on Monday, but see sunshine into the afternoon. And then we'll be watching for another round of late night showers and storms. From the 10-11 Severe Weather Center, I'm meteorologist Carmelo Latuca.
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2: 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The rest are like, turn the station. 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Trust me.
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1: Oh, what?
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0: Froggy knows you want more of Gary and Johanna.
1: You're admitting this, which is step one. 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
2: I do feel like kind of an a-hole, but I am also kind of an a-hole.
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0: Froggy and the Lincoln Airport are bringing the turbulence for banana balls. 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

0: Doggy is teaming up with the Lincoln Airport to achieve higher elevation. The Banana Ball Block Party is in the rail yard on June 4th. 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
4: Partly cloudy this evening with a chance for showers and thunderstorms. If we do see any thunderstorms, there is the potential for severe weather, damaging winds and large hail being the main concerns. Overnight tonight, we'll see low temperatures drop down to the low 60s. Highs on Monday climb up into the mid to upper 80s. We'll start off with cloud cover on Monday, but see sunshine into the afternoon. And then we'll be watching for another round of late-night showers and storms. From the 10-11 Severe Weather Center, I'm meteorologist Carmelo Latuca.
0: Froggy wants to apologize because that last set of commercials didn't include any nudity. 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

0: Summer is here, and Froggy has the one block party you don't want to miss. 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

0: 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Along with the Country Star co-host, you can hear the top 30 country hits of the week right here every Sunday night on KFGE Milford Lincoln. 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
1: Time to count down this week's top 30. I'm Riley Green, and you know me from these songs.

0: Cody Johnson and the week's hottest song, The Fall. Later, we're going to find out if Cody stands tall at the top of this week's chart on Country Countdown USA. Each week, I'm joined by a top country star who gives me a hand counting down the hits. Along this week is Riley Green. How are you?
1: I'm good, man. How you been?
0: I'm good. I really, really appreciate your time because I think you are now officially the busiest man in country music.
1: I feel that way. I've taken on a lot of new ventures, and I wasn't hurting for things to do already. So,
0: right.
1: But it's been a lot of fun.
0: Well, I was thinking, though, we will talk as we get along about The Voice, but I was thinking that, you know, we've had Blake in here and Reba and Dan and Shay talking about The Voice, and it takes up so much time. And normally they kind of cut back their touring schedule. But you kind of had 2026 touring already set, right?
1: Yeah.
0: Now the plate is really... really full.
1: Yeah, I got a taste of it with Marshall's, you know, which was the show that I was a part of this past year. And filming while touring is a crazy schedule. I thought I was busy before that, you know.
0: As I said to you when you sat down, we could probably do this whole show not talking about music, just the Marshall's and The Voice and other things. But we do have music to talk about, too, because you were just telling me about a new video that you shot last night.
1: Yeah, into the morning.
0: Yes.
1: I apologize to whoever was living on the street where we were causing all the ruckus at 1 o'clock in the morning.
0: They didn't call cops on you?
1: Well, we had a cop car there.
0: Oh, okay. So that
1: it was in the video. So
0: oh, really?
1: It wasn't a real cop, but, you know.
0: Well, this is new music that's not on...
1: It's not out yet.
0: Not out yet. So well, that means new music is probably coming, so...
1: Very much.
0: So we'll talk about that. Of course, you're also the top five with Change My Mind. Lots to do with my co-host, Riley Green. Right now, we'll get things started at number 30. This is Kenny Chesney, and Carry On.

0: Kenny Chesney leading off the week's Top 30, Carry On. Riley Green is this week's Countdown co-host. Your current Top 5 has changed my mind. A song, of course, you had a hand in writing. So give me a sense of the idea.
1: Yeah, so, you know, I love the thought of, you know, a guy that's putting his foot down, you know, hey, I'm done. I'm not going to answer if you call. I don't want you to come over or whatever. But you can change my mind if you want to. I thought that was a great idea for a song. And that's probably, in my career, the biggest change from when I wrote a song production-wise to what came out. Just because, you know, I write very acoustic. I don't, you know, we don't do any tracks playing or anything like that. And so it was very, like, almost finger-picked acoustic guitar, really slow. And the only thing that I had that was same was just those big hits and the Change My Mind, you know. And when we got to the studio, Dan and the guys were all sitting around and kind of talking, and we played it. And that lick, that intro lick, came out, and everybody was just like, whoa, like, you know, what is it? Because it came out of nowhere to me. And it was a really, really fun song from that point on to go record. And they're not always like that. You know, some of it's work, and that was just a really fun song. And I think everybody that hears that lick, it's an exciting moment. And even before I saw it was a hit, and, you know, really knowing it's a hit, when that intro would play at a live show, you could hear the fans. Like, they would get fired up because it's just a moment, you know, and there's some songs that have that.
0: Well, here's the intro to the song that we've been talking about. My co-host, Riley Green, Change My Mind.

My co-host Riley Green, his current top five, changed my mind. And as we get along with Riley, I'm going to ask him how he's working his songwriting into what's become a very busy TV schedule. Right now, though, as we get back to the countdown, we're at number 29. It's Dustin Lynch, Easy to Love.

0: Dustin Lynch at number 29, Easy to Love. I'm Lon Helton, and coming up, Justin Moore dumps a little good-natured abuse on my co-host, Riley Green. Country
1: Countdown USA. 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Suddenly, a ticket doesn't seem so bad. That ticket? That was nothing. Click it. Don't risk it. 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
9: Partly cloudy this evening with a chance for showers and thunderstorms. If we do see any thunderstorms, there is the potential for severe weather, damaging winds and large hail being the main concerns. Overnight tonight, we'll see low temperatures drop down to the low 60s. Highs on Monday climb up into the mid to upper 80s. We'll start off with cloud cover on Monday, but see sunshine into the afternoon. And then we'll be watching for another round of late night showers and storms. From the 1011 Severe Weather Center, I'm meteorologist Carmela Latuca.
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0: Dan and Shay again at number 28, Say So. Riley Green is my Countdown co-host this week, and you're on the road right now with Justin Moore. And when he was in here as my co-host, he was telling me that you two guys actually have a lot in common.
1: I told somebody earlier, Lon, I go, we actually have a lot in common. Only exception is he's a little bit better looking than me and in a tad bit better shape.
2: I understand.
1: He cracks up at me because every time we do like a guitar pull together, I always say we're like, you remember the Arnold Schwarzenegger, Danny DeVito movie Twins?
2: Mm-hmm.
1: I'm like, we're like,
2: right.
1: We're like twins. He's Arnold Schwarzenegger and I'm DeVito, who's, I think his line was, look at you. They just made me up of all the extra crap that they didn't want to put. He always gets a kick out of that.
2: The leftovers, huh?
1: Yeah, exactly. Leftover parts.
3: What a nut, man. Me and him did a song for his record years ago, Why Can't We All Get Along, like mm-hmm, me and you?
2: Mm-hmm.
3: And we took a picture in the studio, and he stood in a chair for it, which I thought was, you know, hilarious that he would even, you know.
2: Right.
3: Man, I've been a fan of Justin forever. I can remember going, I think I turned 23, and I went down to the Mississippi Coast Coliseum in Biloxi and watched it was Kip Moore, Justin Moore, and Eric Church on Eric Church tour, and I went to see Justin. I mean, I remember you know, driving down there in my truck, took my buddies with me, and like that's where I wanted to go see him sing Outlaws Like Me. But man, I've been a fan of him for so long, and it's so cool to have him on the road. And you know, he can play 2 hours of hits, and I'm just asking him to play 45, 60 minutes of them. It's just been a really great experience to have somebody that can put on that kind of show on the road with me.

0: Zach John King, once again at number 27, Get to Drinkin'. I'm Lon Helton, and coming up, I'm going to talk with one of the Voice's newest coaches, who also happens to be this week's co-host, Riley Green.
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0: I'm Lon Helton. We've got a lot more coming up from my special country star co-host, and we're going to find out what's the number one song of the week. 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

0: Combs entering the countdown at number 26, Be By You. We're counting them down here with Riley Green. Of course, it was just announced that you are going to be a coach on the upcoming season, number 30, as a matter of fact, of The Voice.
1: Yeah, talk about things you never thought you'd be doing.
0: Begin at the beginning, just how that came about.
1: So there were mentions of some interest from The Voice that they, you know, that I might be a possible candidate, I guess you would say, you know. So we were out in L.A., and I played a show at the Grammy Museum, and I did a Q&A before the show, which is not always something you look forward to as an artist. You know, I always think about the fans, and I'm like, man, they don't want to hear me answer questions about where I wrote my first song or whatever.
0: Right.
1: Maybe they do. But me and the lady that was interviewing me had a really great rapport. We've been friends for a long time, so we kind of cut up back and forth, and that moment, I think, is really what got me the job. You know, it was just me being able to kind of, you know, fly by the seat of my pants in an interview and be funny about it, and that's what they're looking for. You know, I mean, the personality that Blake had is exactly that. You know, he's great. He's a really funny guy.
0: Right.
1: And, you know, then within a week, I took another meeting with him, and I happened to go on Jimmy Fallon, and I wasn't supposed to be able to sit on the couch with him. I was just performing a song, but something happened, and I got to go on the couch, and we had a little moment where I was showing him how to use a duck call, and yeah, that was a funny little moment. And I really think those two things is what got me the job, you know.
0: Well, hang on to that, because I do want to come back and talk some more about you joining The Voice. I also want to talk about your other TV project, The Marshals. We'll do that in a little bit. Right now, as we get back to the countdown at 25, Lauren Elena and Chase Matthew, All My Exes.

0: Lauren Elena and Chase Matthew up one and number 25, All My Exes. Riley Green is my co-host this week. Up next is John Party. And when he was in here as my co-host, he wanted us to deliver this message for you.
1: I got to say one thing. If you could tell Riley Green.
0: Yeah?
1: If you ever get, he'll probably be on here. I just want to give him a big high five because he has brought back the mustache like no other man in the world. Like, I mean, through his songwriting and him being a great artist, not overshadowing that, but I was watching the highlights of the Oscars, and this is when you know you did something when Leonardo DiCaprio has a mustache. I was like, that's making waves right there. That's making waves. So go, Riley.
2: I don't know if that's something to be proud of or not. John's, I think I went on his first headline tour, opened for him, did a lot of run of shows in California, mm-hmm. did the Buck Owens, Crystal Palace out there.
0: Yeah.
2: Again, I've been a big fan of him for a long time. I remember opening up for him. I come across an old picture down at the Soul Kitchen in Mobile probably 12 years ago.
0: Really?
2: And I was just playing acoustic shows then, you know, and I'd done well enough in Alabama that when somebody was coming in, they would put a big show on, they would get like the local guy to come. Mm-hmm. So it wasn't like it went through John or through Nashville or management.
0: Right,
2: it was
0: right.
2: Just, you know, like, hey, man, that Raleigh guy can sell, you know, 50 tickets. Let's get him in here. But I've been a big fan of John for a long time. He's a lot of fun, too. Man.
0: Talking about John Party, who is next at 24, Boots Off.

0: No.
1: John Party Up 1 at number 24, Boots Off. I'm Lon Helton, and coming up, we're going to meet Garrett from the TV show Marshals. He also happens to be my co-host, Riley Green.
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0: Luke Bryan up one at number 23, Country, and She Knows It. Riley Green in here as my co-host this week. And a bit ago, we were talking about you being on the 30th season of The Voice that's upcoming this fall. But, of course, you just completed a run on a TV show called Marshals. Going into it, what were your biggest concerns or fears or what, how to do this? And then the reality, once you started doing it, what did you feel?
1: You know, the acting thing I was much more nervous about because I've never done any of it. You know, I mean, I've done some music videos, some commercials, but
0: I was going to ask, did music videos at all prepare you for...
1: Somewhat, but to a certain extent, you're always kind of playing yourself in a music video if you're performing the song.
0: Right.
1: You know, this was completely different because, you know, this character, Garrett, is a former Navy SEALs, is extreme PTSD, which is something you want to get right when you go and, you know, and you're portraying that character. And that's something I don't know anything about. So there were a couple of Navy SEALs on set that I would, you know, kind of pick their brain a little bit. But the biggest thing was, you know, when I go to a show, everybody there works for me. Everybody that's in the audience bought a ticket to see me play.
0: Right.
1: I'm the guy.
0: Right.
1: You know, my name's on the sign.
0: Right.
1: And when I walked on a set, I was the new guy. Like, I was nobody, you know. So there's this feeling of everybody's there, you know, working, and I have to do my job right or we can't leave, you know. And there's a lot of nervousness in that.
0: Oh, yeah, sure.
1: But I enjoyed it. I enjoyed that challenge of it, and it was fun to feel those, you know, nerves before you go out there and try to figure something out new.
0: It's fascinating. That's an interesting thing. Nobody can leave until I get my lines right or my part right.
1: Yeah, and there's a big production. You know, it's not a couple of people with cameras. It's, you know, 20, 30, 40 people.
0: Yeah, I think that's pretty cool to get to do something like that, appearing on a network TV show. And I do want to come back, talk some more about Marshals as we get along. Right now, we're 22 in the countdown. It's Low Cash, Wrong Hearts.

0: Thanks for spending part of your Sunday night with us. This is Country Countdown USA with me, Lon Helton, and a country star co-host every week on KFGE Milford Lincoln. 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
1: These are the week's top 30 as compiled by Country Air Check. I'm Riley Green, co-hosting the Countdown with Lon Helton. Here's John Morgan's song in the Countdown, Kid Myself. We

0: Zach Top up 1 and number 20. That's South of Sanity. Riley Green is my co-host this week. And, of course, some props to you. Just won the ACM Award for Vocal Event of the Year, along with Ella Langley. Give me a little background on the song, Don't Mind If I Do.
1: So I wrote this song, and it was just me. So I didn't have a female in the room with me writing it. And you're writing from a female perspective, and you're writing their parts and all that. And it's kind of tough to do. So I actually, the first time we recorded it, Ella did not come in until the absolute last chorus, which is her answering back, I don't mind if you do.
0: Right.
1: And it was a real like kick to the gut when you hear her come in.
0: Yeah,
1: you know,
0: yeah.
1: And her vocals, she absolutely crushed it. And I think I saw a video of a fan doing, on TikTok, her duetting with me, and she was singing harmonies on the verse. Second verse, and I thought, man, that sounds great. How cool would it be to subtly let Ella come in a little bit earlier, you know, and let her have a little more of the song. And
0: yeah.
1: I was so glad we did it that way.
0: As the song changes, the production changes because Ella comes in a minute and a half in, and then at the very end, she's alone. Without
1: yeah.
0: you. I mean, it's just such a nice touch to the song.
1: Well, that was accidental. I sang some harmonies in the last chorus, but I realized she sounded better without me, so I just stepped back away from the microphone. But, you know, I may have told you this story, but when I wrote the song, I wasn't planning on Ella being on it.
0: Yeah.
1: We already had If You Look Like You Love Me, and I thought, well, I need to find somebody else. So I was in the studio, and I texted Ella to come by and see if she would put a vocal on it just so I could make sure the key was right for a female. And she came by in her sweatpants, and she crushed it. It was so good. I thought, well, nobody else is going to be able to do that.

0: my co-host Riley Green, along with Ella Langley, this year's ACM Vocal Event of the Year winner, Don't Mind If I Do. Now, Riley's current top five has changed my mind. As we get to number 19 in the countdown, it's Hardy, along with Eric Church, Morgan Wallen, and Tim McGraw, MacArthur.
1: My name's John MacArthur, and I work this dirt.

0: Hardy, along with Eric Church, Morgan Wallen, and Tim McGraw, MacArthur. I'm Lon Helton, and my co-host Riley Green has won a bunch of awards for songs with Ella Langley. Now, coming up, we'll find out about her latest duet partner.
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10: Mostly clear to partly cloudy overnight tonight. There is a chance for showers and thunderstorms. Isolated severe thunderstorms are still possible with damaging winds and large hail. Can't completely rule out an isolated tornado. Things should begin to quiet down, though, as we head into Monday morning. Heading into Monday morning, we'll see the temperatures drop down into the low 60s, highs in the upper 80s come Monday afternoon. From the 1011 Severe Weather Center, I'm meteorologist Carmelo Latuca.
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0: George Burge and Luke Bryan again at number 18, Ride, Ride, Ride. Riley Green is my countdown co-host this week, and up next is the latest duet from Ella Langley. And you know, with the songs you've done with her and had her out on tour, you've kind of had a front row seat to this. And I don't know that anybody who knew her early is surprised at what's happened, although you can never predict this kind of success this fast.
1: No, when Lainey was around for a long time, you know, in town, and she, well, her bit on Yellowstone, and she had a big moment and really took off, and it was just like she was everywhere, mm-hmm. you know, and it's so cool to see that with Ella now, and it was, I just don't think it happens very often that two artists will have two big songs together like we did and be on tour at the same time. You know, we were able to experience playing You Like You Love Me and Don't Mind If I Do
0: every night. Right.
1: And not that I would have known it was going to come to this, because this level of success is, you know, it just doesn't happen very often, but you could tell there was some real excitement about it, you know, and it was, she would come out and sit on a stool with me, and fans were so excited to see us perform those songs together. Country music fans really want to believe every lyric's true. And, you know, the same reason that Johnny Cash and June Carter and George and Tammy and Tim and Faith. And, you know, so to be able to sit up there and sing a love song with somebody and fans just lose their mind over it, that's such a cool thing. And, again, we had two songs to do that too, you know, for about a year.
0: Well, she's becoming the new Tammy of duets with different people, because now she has one with Morgan Wallen.
1: Yeah, man, it's there's a high demand for LOL.
0: There is. Well, here's Ella Langley, latest duet with Morgan Wallen. They're at 17. I Can't Love You Anymore.

0: Ella Langley and Morgan Wallen, up 5 to number 17, I Can't Love You Anymore. Riley Green is my co-host this week, and a bit ago we were talking about your TV role in Marshalls. And I know you've done acting of sorts, at least in videos, but curious, on this TV show, Marshalls, what you learned the most about acting from your time?
1: Well, you know, what's so different is like this, when you're reading a script of some type or a liner or whatever, that's a real mindless thing for me. I go into reading mode and I'm just trying to get the words right, and in that world it's less about what you say and more about your reaction to what somebody else is saying. So instead of me sitting there going, my line's this, in my head I need to be thinking about reacting to what they say.
0: Wow.
1: Which is something I never thought of, you know.
0: Yeah.
1: And I guess I learned a little bit that I can do it, because that's another thing going in. I had no clue, you know. And I remember the first scene that I shot was me waking up from like night terrors and attacking Casey, who's Luke Grimes' character, and it's a really emotional scene, you know. And I think I just got thrown into that so quickly I didn't have a chance to really get nervous about it. And when I got done and they were all like, "That's good," I thought, "Okay, well, you know, maybe I can do it." You know, that's how I figured it out.
0: Yeah, pretty fascinating process with you. And coming up, I want to talk some more about the other TV show that you're doing, which of course is The Voice. We'll do that with Riley Green as we get back to the countdown at 16. Here's Morgan Wallen and Post Malone. I Ain't Coming Back.

0: Morgan Wallen and Post Malone and number 16, I Ain't Coming Back. I'm Lon Helton, and coming up, my co-host Riley Green will tell us at least as much as he knows about his role on The Voice.
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2: 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That ticket? That was nothing. Click it. 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

0: Vincent Mason at number 15, Wish You Well. Riley Green, along as my co-host this week. We've been talking about you joining The Voice this coming fall as one of the new coaches. Has it begun yet? Have the audition type things begun yet?
1: They haven't. We start filming here in the next couple of months, and I really don't know what to expect other than I know how the chair works.
0: Right? Yeah, that's funny.
1: It's really interesting to be doing all these outside ventures this far into my career, because right about the time I've gotten comfortable with country music, I feel like, you know, I've got things going the way I want them to. I go and start completely over in a world like that. Yeah.
0: The voice coaches are Adam Levine, who, of course, has been there since the beginning and off and on. Kelly Clarkson, who's been there a lot and won a number of times, and recently announced Queen Latifah. Now, have you met all those people or any of those people?
1: I haven't met any of them. Kelly called me, you know, when I kind of got the job, and I've seen, you know, she's a country music fan. I've seen she's covered a few of my songs on her show, but no, I haven't met any of them, and that's covering all the bases in music with those three. So it'll be really, really fun to be a part of that.
0: Oh, I think that's just got to be a blast. We'll talk some more about The Voice with Riley Green after we get to number 14. It's Kane Brown and Woman.

0: Kane Brown up one at number 14, Woman. Riley Green is my co-host this week, talking about your role in The Voice that's coming up this fall. Is there anything that concerns you? Is there anything you're not sure about as you go into this? Like, I wonder how this is going to work? Or
1: I'm not sure about any of it, you know? I mean, it's such a different thing, and I felt the same way about, you know, acting. What I do feel comfortable about is I have met the team, and I think I know what they need from me. You know, I mean, it was so helpful to watch Blake. I always say that Blake and Luke Bryan have those personalities that was perfect for those shows. You know, The Voice and American Idol. You know, after watching them, that helped me so much to know, okay, well, I kind of know how to go about it, and I'm really excited about the coaching part of it. You know, I feel like I'll have some kid that comes in that's, you know, that talented, and I feel like I can help them in some way because I have learned so much in my career that I did not know in the slightest when I first came to town.
0: And I think that's what people have been coaches on The Voice. I mean, Blake Shelton, Dan and Shay, and Reba, just talking about helping the young artists. And just a reminder that the 30th season of The Voice, featuring my co-host Riley Green, airs on NBC this fall. Getting back to the countdown, at 13 is Bailey Zimmerman, Chevy Silverado.

0: Bailey Zimmerman up 3 to number 13, Chevy Silverado. I'm Lon Helton, and coming up, we'll get the latest on the duck blind from the duck man himself. That's my co-host, Riley Green.
1: You think a ticket for not wearing your seatbelt is the worst that could happen? A fine, an inconvenience, a little embarrassment. 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There are injuries, a hospital bed, the long road to recovery, the moments you'll miss. Suddenly, a ticket doesn't seem so bad. That ticket? That was nothing. Click it. Don't risk it. 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

0: Morgan Wallen once again at number 12, Don't We? Riley Green is my countdown co-host this week, along with the music and TV projects you've been doing, like you got extra time, but you do have your own bar here in Nashville. And what's the latest on the Duck Blind?
1: We're about to open a Duck Blind in Gatlinburg.
0: Really?
1: Expanding.
0: Yeah, I guess.
1: Yeah, it's great. I love it. I go over there and get breakfast in the morning and shot music video over there. It's nice to have a bar in town that you can't get thrown out of.
0: So did you have a big hand in just figuring out what you wanted either on the menu or the way you wanted it to look?
1: Yeah, it was another part that was a lot of fun for us. Obviously, being the Duck Blind, the idea came to me. It's very on brand for me. I'm a big duck hunter and love the outdoors, and I thought, man, I would go to a bar called the Duck Blind. That sounds like a cool place to hang out. So that's kind of the vibe over there. It's certainly got some neon ducks up. It's got some song lyrics in there on the wall and some pictures from old hunting trips. And it's I just want it to seem like a place people can go hang out and enjoy whatever it is, whether it be talking about the outdoors or whatever it is that they enjoy.
0: Yeah, we'll keep an eye out for the grand opening of the Duck Blind in Gatlinburg. Until then, of course, there's the place here in Nashville. As we get back to the countdown, we're at 11 with next week's co-host. Here's Chris Jansen, Me and a Beer.

0: Froggy 98 is KFGE Milford Lincoln. I'm Lon Helton, and this is Country Countdown USA.
1: These are the week's top 30 as compiled by Country Air Check. I'm Riley Green, co-hosting the countdown with Lon Helton. Corey Kent and Coe Wetzel had the next song on the chart, Rocky Mountain Low.

0: Corey Kent and Cole Wetzel again at number 10, Rocky Mountain Low. Riley Green along as my countdown co-host this week. And as we talked earlier, you mentioned the name Lainey Wilson. And I saw this story that the two of you guys were playing at Stagecoach, and something kind of happened with the weather, and what, your show was canceled due to wind?
1: It's a pretty severe wind, yeah. I've had some shows get canceled for storms that didn't look that bad. This was pretty rough.
0: Was it just wind, or was there a real...
1: It was just wind, but it was... And out there with the dust and everything, it was to the point where it had gotten dangerous, it seemed like.
0: Really? Wow. Yeah. And I did see, though, where Lainey invited you to join her on her set?
1: Yes. Yeah, so she had asked me, you know, weeks prior to come sing a Merle Haggard song with Little Big Town during her set. So that was planned. And my set got canceled because of the storm. Mm-hmm. So I go out, we do the Merle Haggard song with Little Big Town, and as they're leaving, she's asked me to stay and do one of mine since I didn't get to perform. So I played I Wish Grandpa's Never Died, which was really, really sweet gesture on her part to let me play a song.

0: Laredo.
1: The latest number one from Lainey Wilson, Somewhere Over Laredo. Riley Green is my co-host, getting back to the countdown at 9. Jason Aldean, Don't Tell on Me.

0: Jason Aldean up a couple to number 9, Don't Tell on Me. Riley Green, along as our co-host, you mentioned as you walked in the door to the studio that you did a video late last night, early this morning, for the new song called...
1: I Ain't As Think As You Drunk I Am. You gotta say that one slow the first time.
0: You know, that's why I let you say it, because you told it to me out there, and I'm trying to, you know, get it right.
1: It's a funny song. It's going to be a lot of fun.
0: So will this be the first single of a new project, new album?
1: So My Way is a song I put out about 3 weeks ago. That's going to end up being the first.
0: Oh, it will be.
1: That was the first song off of the record.
0: I wondered about that because it was in Marshall's.
1: It was in Marshall's. Yeah, the timing of that worked out great, yeah. And looking like this will be the first radio single off the record. Think As You Drunk Will. So that's the great thing now is, you know, I love to tease new music. I love to play music at shows before it's out and just kind of see what fans are gravitate towards. And when you get your record back and you're listening to it, you know, and you're going through, and we had a song like Think As You Drunk, and everybody was just, you know, raving about that song. So that's what's so great about when you have this moment now where you're out touring. Every artist is excited. They want music out yesterday. You know, you want to get it out. But it's so great to have a little minute to live with it and play it for your team and let everybody kind of pick their favorite. And when everybody's pointing at the same one, it's always a good sign.
0: Yeah, I'm going to put this on hold for a minute because I do want to come back and talk a lot more about new music coming up from you. First, though, it's back to the countdown at number 8, Megan Maroney, Beautiful Things.

0: Megan Maroney, once again at number 8, Beautiful Things. I'm Lon Helton, and coming up, we're going to hear about one of the proudest moments in the career of my co-host, Riley Green.
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11: It's a weekend weather update on Froggy. 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
12: Mostly clear to partly cloudy overnight tonight. There is a chance for showers and thunderstorms. Isolated severe thunderstorms are still possible with damaging winds and large hail. Can't completely rule out an isolated tornado. Things should begin to quiet down, though, as we head into Monday morning. Heading into Monday morning, we'll see the temperatures drop down into the low 60s, highs in the upper 80s come Monday afternoon. From the 1011 Severe Weather Center, I'm meteorologist Carmelo Latuca.
0: If it happens in country music, you're going to hear about it on Country Countdown USA. 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

0: Josh Ross, once again at number 7, Hate How You Look. Riley Green is in the studio this week with me as my co-host. Of course, you are part of a very special show that's coming up here in Nashville on June 27th. And that, of course, is Alan Jackson's Last Call concert here at Nissan Stadium. That is going to be just an incredible night.
1: Yeah, that was got to be way up there in my proudest moments, was getting that call, you know, because I know Alan could have picked anybody. And to be in that short list of artists that he has to come play his final show is a pretty special thing. Everybody's fan of Alan Jackson. For me, as a songwriter, knowing he wrote his own songs and wrote a lot of songs by himself was something that made me even bigger fan of him when I realized that was how he went about it. So it's a really special thing. I'm really looking forward to that.
0: I think you and Alan Jackson have so much in common as songwriters, because this is like the worst word. They're like simple.
1: That's the word I would use. It took me a long time to figure that out. Like, Merle Haggard wrote some really simple songs, you know, and sometimes I'll write something. I got a song on my last record called Make It Rain, and it's a simple lyric. There's nothing magical about it, but it tells a story, and it's something that you get it, and I think that it's really easy for fans to relate to those type of lyrics. Alan Jackson spoke to me as a kid from Alabama by just saying it how it was. So that's not a negative word to describe my songwriting, because I feel the exact same way.

0: Luke Combs spent a couple of weeks at number one with that song. It's at number six this week, Sleepless in a Hotel Room.
1: I'm Riley Green, co-hosting The Countdown with Lon Helton. Coming up, Lon and I will have this week's top five.
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0: The weekend's not over yet. Hope you're enjoying Country Countdown USA on Lincoln's number one country, Froggy 98. I'm Lon Helton. We've got a lot more coming up from my special country star co-host, and we're going to find out what's the number one song of the week. It's Country Countdown USA on Froggy 98.

0: Jordan Davis up one to number five, Turn This Truck Around. My co-host this week is Riley Green. We come to your song next in a countdown. And earlier we talked about you writing this and how you write so many of the hits you've had. A lot of them you've written alone. With the demands of the voice, with the demands that you had in the last few months, 8 months, a year, I don't know, up with Marshalls, has the songwriting taken a hit?
1: You know, you can't help but lose a little bit of it when you're as busy as we are, just because, you know, I enjoy playing the guitar and writing songs and singing, but after you've had a 10-day run, you want to put your guitar down and not look at it for a few days if you can, you know. But really, fortunately for me, I've always loved writing songs, coming up with stuff, and even before I did it, I was sitting around with my buddies, goofing around, making fun of them, you know, just coming up with funny lyrics. So that's something that if I get a moment and I'm at my farm in Alabama and I've, you know, cleared all the property I want to, or fished, or, you know, killed a turkey or whatever it is, then I'll sit down that night and I'll end up picking my guitar up and fiddling around with something. And what I found, especially the songs I write by myself, is when I come up with an idea, which doesn't necessarily mean I'm trying to write a song. You know, I could be riding down the road on a tractor or whatever. When I come up with an idea that I like and I'm excited about, I'll go write it.
0: Right away.
1: Yeah, just that's something that I'm just drawn to go do. You know, it's not like I've got a set day, this is when I go write. I don't do a lot of scheduled writes anymore. I mean, it's kind of just when it happens for me. And because what I found is when you schedule a write and you got two or three guys and they're with you and they're great writers, You feel that pressure to come up with a song. Everybody's time is spent right there. So,
0: right.
1: So a lot of times you end up writing the best version of a mediocre idea, you know, because you don't have great ideas every day.
0: What a great line that is.
1: Yeah, well, yeah. I mean, you know, they're all talented songwriters. We can write a song, but you just don't have great ideas every day. You know, that's the thing.
0: Yeah, you don't need them every day. You just need them as often as you have them, I think. And this one's at number four. It's my co-host, Riley Green, Change My Mind.

0: My co-host Riley Green at number four, Change My Mind. As we move on to number three, it's somebody that we've talked about, and of course you know pretty well, Ella Langley.
1: Yeah, but she's from Alabama as well, so I've always kind of known of her. I've been a fan of her music for a long time.
0: The minute she starts to talk, you kind of know.
1: You know where she's from, yeah. And, you know, I think that's probably why we've had the success we've had together is we grew up very similar and probably had a lot of the same musical influences. So it's cool to see somebody that's from my home state really having a moment, and she is.
0: Yeah, I think she's having a lot of moments, including just winning 7 Academy of Country Music Awards the other night. I'm talking about Ella Langley. She's at number 3 with Be Her.

0: Ella Langley up a couple to number three, Be Her.
1: I'm Riley Green, co-hosting the Countdown with Lon Helton. Coming up, the number one song in the USA.
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3: 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That ticket? 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
0: 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I'm Lon Helton with Country Countdown USA, a Sunday tradition on Lincoln's number one country, Froggy 98. Riley Green's in the studio with me as my Countdown co-host this week. We're at number two. Here's Tucker Wetmore, Brunette.

0: Tucker Whitmore up one, and number two, Brunette. Riley Green is my co-host this week. We mentioned earlier that you were doing a video last night for a new song. Where are you on this, the new album? Because it's been a couple of years.
1: Yeah, the album's done. So
0: really?
1: Yeah, we're going to be putting out some songs from the album a little bit early. And then looking at announcing the album here before too long with a date for everybody. Right. So,
0: is there anything on here that when you hear people go, wow, I didn't expect that from Riley Green?
1: I think so. You know, it's a really weird thing I've heard from a lot of people is there's a song that I didn't write called 10 Pairs of Boots that I've heard a lot of people say, they ask me who wrote that, and then they'd say, it sounds like something that, like, lyrically, it sounds like something I would have written. Stylistically, it's not anything like what I do, you know?
0: Mm-hmm.
1: And I thought that when I heard it. As an artist, when I'm looking at outside songs, I always think, well, an obvious song is a song that sounds like something I would do. What I thought was so great about Don't Mind If I Do, the album, was it had a lot of different types of songs on it.
0: Mm-hmm. Mm-hmm.
1: And that's what I always try to do on my record. This record's like that. It's got a lot of different types of songs.
0: Yeah, and like so many people, I can't wait to hear the new music coming from you. And along with my co-host, Riley Green, we're on to the number one song in the USA. It's the ACM's new Entertainer of the Year. It's Cody Johnson, The Fall.

0: Cody Johnson, his fifth number one, The Fall. And there they are, the top 30 country hits in the USA as compiled by Country Air Check. We've been counting them down here with Riley Green. And unbelievably, between your TV stuff and your, well, between all the TV stuff you're doing, you have a few dates here that people can come and see you.
1: Yeah, we're in Myrtle Beach on June 4th, CMA Fest in Nashville on June 7th. We're going to be in Midland, Texas on June 12th, Decatur, Alabama on the 13th. Homedale, New Jersey on the 18th, and Saratoga Springs, New York on the 19th, and Wantagh, New York on the 20th.
0: I can't imagine. I can't imagine what your summer is going to be once the voice cranks up and you got these dates. But good luck. And again, I really appreciate the time. Help me count down the hits because I know how busy you are.
1: Appreciate it, man.
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2: Well, that's fun.
1: That is what we're going to do right now, okay. Amber. Okay, so
2: okay.
1: Johanna has a commercial. This is a real commercial that we have to read here. And we're not going to let you pre-read this. So we're going to hand it to you, and you have to read it live.
2: Okay.
1: Are you ready for it?
2: Sure.
1: Okay, go ahead and hand that to her, and we'll get the commercial music ready to go. Go ahead and read it, Amber.
2: From itch relief and odor control to cleansing at home or on the go, we've got the solutions to help you shamelessly take control of your intimate care, and I'm not saying the last.
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0: The cams are off, but Froggy still has Gary and Johanna.
1: How you doing, bud? You feeling sick?
2: Yeah.
1: What's wrong?
2: I just go poop inside of a big potty.
1: You poop bad?
2: Yeah, big potty.
1: Big potty?
2: Yeah.
1: Yeah. Do you puke, too? Yeah. Come out of your mouth?
2: Yeah, I come out of my mouth.
1: And your butt?
2: Yeah.
1: Both?
2: Yeah.
1: Which one is worse? Mouth or butt? Which one?
2: Butt.
1: Butt is worse. 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
1: Oh, yeah, baby.
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3: Mostly clear to partly cloudy overnight tonight. There is a chance for showers and thunderstorms. Isolated severe thunderstorms are still possible with damaging winds and large hail. Can't completely rule out an isolated tornado. Things should begin to quiet down, though, as we head into Monday morning. Heading into Monday morning, we'll see the temperatures drop down into the low 60s, highs in the upper 80s come Monday afternoon. From the 1011 Severe Weather Center, I'm meteorologist Carmelo Latuca.
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8: Mostly clear to partly cloudy overnight tonight. There is a chance for showers and thunderstorms. Isolated severe thunderstorms are still possible with damaging winds and large hail. Can't completely rule out an isolated tornado. Things should begin to quiet down, though, as we head into Monday morning. Heading into Monday morning, we'll see the temperatures drop down into the low 60s. Highs in the upper 80s come Monday afternoon. From the 10-11 Severe Weather Center, I'm meteorologist Carmelo Latuca.
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1: Broadcasting from the coolest station in Lincoln. Seriously, it's the John Henry's Plumbing, Heating, Air, and Electrical Studio. 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

Froggy and the Lincoln Airport are bringing the turbulence for Banana Ball. Froggy didn't want to run out of ranch for this block party, so Amigos will be in the rail yard. Hey, it's going to be a Froggy Banana Ball block party on June 4th. A Banana Ball block party in the rail yard. The Lincoln Airport and Froggy 98.

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0: Froggy is teaming up with the Lincoln Airport to achieve higher elevation. The Banana Ball Block Party is in the rail yard on June 4th. The Block Party vibe will be going from 5 to 7, and you could win a family 4-pack to Banana Ball at Haymarket Park. 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
2: Mostly clear to partly cloudy overnight tonight. There is a chance for showers and thunderstorms. Isolated severe thunderstorms are still possible with damaging winds and large hail. Can't completely rule out an isolated tornado. Things should begin to quiet down, though, as we head into Monday morning. Heading into Monday morning, we'll see the temperatures drop down into the low 60s, highs in the upper 80s come Monday afternoon. From the 10-11 Severe Weather Center, I'm meteorologist Carmelo Latuca.
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0: Summer is here, and Froggy has the one block party you don't want to miss. 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
2: Mostly clear to partly cloudy overnight tonight. There is a chance for showers and thunderstorms. Isolated severe thunderstorms are still possible with damaging winds and large hail. Can't completely rule out an isolated tornado. Things should begin to quiet down, though, as we head into Monday morning. Heading into Monday morning, we'll see the temperatures drop down into the low 60s, highs in the upper 80s come Monday afternoon. From the 1011 Severe Weather Center, I'm meteorologist Carmelo Latuca.
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2: Mostly clear to partly cloudy overnight tonight. There is a chance for showers and thunderstorms. Isolated severe thunderstorms are still possible with damaging winds and large hail. Can't completely rule out an isolated tornado. Things should begin to quiet down, though, as we head into Monday morning. Heading into Monday morning, we'll see the temperatures drop down into the low 60s, highs in the upper 80s come Monday afternoon. From the 1011 Severe Weather Center, I'm meteorologist Carmelo Latuca.
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1: So that was down in Arizona roping last month. 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I have a roping dummy actually still in Devaney. I go in there and practice roping. 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

0: Froggy and the Lincoln Airport are bringing the turbulence for Banana Ball. 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Hey, it's going to be a Froggy Banana Ball block party on June 4th. A Banana Ball block party in the rail yard. 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
8: Mostly sunny this morning with the temperature rising into the mid-80s by noon. This afternoon, mostly sunny to partly cloudy and warm, high in the upper 80s. Tonight, partly to mostly cloudy with a 30% chance of showers and thunderstorms, mainly after midnight, low in the mid-60s. From the 1011 Severe Weather Center, I'm meteorologist Brandon Rector.
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0: Augie is teaming up with the Lincoln Airport to achieve higher elevation. The Banana Ball Block Party is in the rail yard on June 4th. 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
1: Good morning.
0: Is that your radio voice?
1: Good morning to you, young man.
0: 68 right now, high today of 90. Everything sound right?
1: I'd say so, yeah.
0: Okay. Corey is in for Johanna. She's taking a day off today. She and her sister. I don't know if it's her favorite sister.
1: I didn't know she had favorites.
0: She does.
1: Okay.
0: I think they're in their car right now driving to Western Nebraska.
1: Awkward. Hopefully they're not listening.
0: Well, that'll create some conversation. It'll take the focus off of you and I, how well we're doing already to start the show.
1: Yeah.
0: And now her sister's looking at her, wondering, am I the favorite one?
1: Yeah, that's good. That's good. Hopefully it's a short trip. Drive fast.
0: Yeah, whatever. You know what I mean?
1: Because me and you, buddy, we're in for the long haul.
0: How do you think we'll do? We have limited instruction. I thought we somehow figured out how to see each other because I don't work in the studio.
1: Yeah.
0: You figured that out on your own with no help from her. I thought that she was going to call you and give you some instruction. I don't know that she did she?
1: I think she would say I was supposed to call her, but, you know, I kind of figured it, stumbled through the dark and is able to see you, and we got that. But I don't know. She did send more messages. That must have been late, where she gave us instructions about the whole update stuff, so I got to read that.
0: It was like 2 o'clock in the morning for you is when she sent that. I saw it. She's going on no sleep. Yeah, it's instructions for our Why Am I Still Single guests. We got to try to get them on the show. That's something I don't usually do.
1: Yeah. It's beneath you.
0: Well, a little bit.
1: But Johanna.
0: I wouldn't say beneath. I think I used that at one time, and that word has been used against me for quite a while now. I have a different skill set that I concentrate on, not that one.
1: What are those other skill sets, Gary?
0: I don't really know. But that is not one of them. I don't use that one. You know what I mean?
1: Yeah.
0: I could, I suppose, if I wanted to practice it, but I just don't.
1: Yeah.
0: I don't get into it.
1: Okay.
0: Thank you for coming in, by the way, and helping out. Appreciate that.
1: No worries. You know, I've been tough on sleep. Been out and about this weekend.
0: I can't wait to hear about this. We do have. We were wondering where you were on Friday, and Amy, all she told us, Penas Amy, our boss, is that he is off today. Mm-hmm. And then I saw some inappropriate photos come my way from you laying in your hotel bed, which were quite amusing.
1: Good.
0: We may share those on the cam with your permission, of course, a little bit later this morning. If you're not comfortable, we don't have to.
1: I didn't even think about that part. I was like, there's part of me that's up whenever I send you these videos, I hope the volume is really loud on your phone and you're in a public situation. And
0: when I saw that it wasn't a photo and it was a video, I knew I could not listen to it at that moment.
1: Okay.
0: I had to wait until I was by myself because I don't know what you're going to say.
1: Okay. Good.
0: But why were you in a hotel room? I don't know whether you were clothed. I don't think you were when you sent the photo. But what were you doing? This is really exciting. You witnessed something over the weekend and that it made national news. I think the headline is something that happened where you were.
1: Anytime that this type of form.
0: Isn't it?
1: You know?
0: There's always something,
1: always
0: right?
1: Something. Yeah.
0: Yeah, something happened. You were there. I believe you saw it in real time, and then it traveled. It was viral. It went everywhere. We'll share that with you in just a few minutes. And also, again, the Why Am I Still Single update after 7 o'clock. We'll be turning on the cams. We've got to talk about Banana Ball. Not Banana Ball. Yeah, Banana Ball. The Banana Block Party's on Thursday. We'll get you all ready for that. And then baseball and softball.
1: Yeah.
0: Jeez. Oh, boy. You know, not how we wanted it to go, but everything has an ending.
1: Yeah, true.
0: So we'll obviously talk about that as well. 6:17 right now, Froggy 98.
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0: You know, I'm fascinated by this little trip that you took to Denver over the weekend. On a lot of levels. You went to see Morgan Wallen in Denver.
1: Yeah.
0: Two shows, you went back to back.
1: Back to back, baby.
0: That is, first of all, unbelievable that you were personally invited, I believe, by Morgan Wallen himself, or at least somebody associated with Morgan Wallen. But
1: yeah.
0: Secondly, you went by yourself, which is weird.
1: Why is that weird?
0: Just, like, I get going, like, to the movies by yourself. I've done that before. That in itself is a little odd.
1: Some people might say that's weirder than going to a concert by yourself. Yeah.
0: Like in a different state, you just,
1: yeah.
0: You know, but you have radio friends, I guess,
1: yeah.
0: When you went there. Did you see any of those friends?
1: Yeah.
0: And what was it like? Like, have you seen Morgan? I've never seen him.
1: Oh,
0: actually, that's a lie.
1: You saw him in 2016, dude.
0: Well, I saw him in Lincoln.
1: Yeah.
0: Before he was anything.
1: Yeah.
0: Was that 2016?
1: Yeah.
0: Yeah, I saw him then. Well,
1: isn't that crazy?
0: The video that you... We'll get to your trip here in a second.
1: Okay.
0: But the video, I think, that you shared or somebody shared on our Facebook page,
1: yeah.
0: Was that 2016?
1: I'm pretty sure.
0: At the Single Barrel? Well,
1: yeah.
0: I saw him also at Bourbon.
1: Okay.
0: And I think he was a little bigger of a deal than when he was at the Single Barrel, but still not Morgan Wallen like
1: yeah.
0: You know today. But the place was packed.
1: At Bourbon.
0: Bourbon was, yeah.
1: Okay.
0: And I remember we went back and met him, and he had, I think...
1: the mullet.
0: The mullet, yeah.
1: Yeah, the mullet era.
0: And super fun and
1: yeah.
0: Outgoing, you know. So
1: yeah.
0: I totally could see there he was on his way, and now he's,
1: now he's meeting me.
0: Yeah.
1: You know.
0: How was the show?
1: It was crazy, man. That was probably more pyrotechnics than I've ever seen before in my life.
0: Really?
1: I've seen Paul McCartney, I've seen Taylor Swift, but he had these, like, scaffoldings that were, like, kind of by the sound booth that were, like, I mean, you would think that a camera crew would be up there, but they had flames coming off of that.
0: Wow.
1: Everywhere. On top of the stadium. And it was nonstop.
0: Like, was it indoors?
1: No, it was outside, dude.
0: Oh,
1: it was
0: okay.
1: Where the Broncos play football.
0: Which, oh,
1: yeah,
0: really?
1: Mile High Stadium.
0: Wow, awesome.
1: Yeah, I don't know how many, 60,000 probably.
0: And
1: yeah. The cold Colorado air, it was kind of nice getting those flames, you know?
0: Wow. Huh.
1: Mm-hmm.
0: What happened with the piano? Did you see that yourself?
1: Yeah, it's funny you bring that up. I'll be honest, when it went down, it was kind of like no big deal.
0: Yeah.
1: I don't know, it was towards the end of the show. I think a lot of people were ready to go home, you know? I think he was ready to go home, too.
0: Yeah.
1: But I wondered, you could see there was some frustration. It was during Sand in My Boots, which was a song I was kind of looking forward to. And you could see there was a little bit of frustration. And then he says, screw it, I'm going to go a cappella. And he just did the last, I don't know, couple lines of the song. And then he went over there and pushed the piano over.
0: Yeah, I guess he couldn't. He couldn't hear the piano,
1: yeah.
0: Right?
1: Yeah.
0: Was that what it was, or he couldn't hear his own voice? Yeah, he couldn't hear the piano in his earpiece.
1: Yeah.
0: And we saw that little bit of anger that you see in him.
1: Yeah, yeah.
0: Was he the one that threw the chair over?
1: I think
0: he was. Wasn't he?
1: Yeah.
0: His restaurant or his bar in Nashville?
1: And then, yeah.
0: Huh, he got superhuman strength.
1: He does.
0: I mean, he tossed that over like it was nothing.
1: And then it broke, just shattered into pieces.
0: Really?
1: Yeah. Then I don't think they show this, and he had to kind of really squint, but they had like three people cleaning it up, and I mean, they had pieces all over the place.
0: Did he get down on his hands and knees and help?
1: No. He had songs to sing.
0: I got you.
1: Yeah.
0: He had more of the show? That wasn't the ending?
1: No. No, it wasn't like he did that.
0: He didn't need another piano, did he?
1: No. But, yeah. They brought out an xylophone, and he was just playing that. Yeah.
0: Well, it looked like a great trip.
1: Yeah, it was good.
0: Yeah, yeah. The photos that you sent me.
1: Yeah.
0: Was that before? That was before the concert,
1: yeah,
0: right?
1: Yeah, those were special photos.
0: Oh, okay.
1: Yeah.
0: I can't share those?
1: Maybe. I don't know. I never thought that you... It was funny. I get into town, you know, got to Colorado, Rocky Mountain High, and I was like, maybe I should send Gary some videos, you know, check on my buddy.
0: Yeah.
1: Yeah.
0: Corey by himself in his hotel room, nothing else to do.
1: Yeah.
0: Starts taking pictures of yourself and sending them to me.
1: Yeah.
0: I got a good laugh out of them. They were good. I don't know if I was supposed to laugh or not, but I did.
1: Okay.
0: Well, I'm glad you had a great trip. It really looked like a great time.
1: And John Elway walked out with him.
0: Well, I was wondering about that because I thought I saw that he walked out by himself.
1: No.
0: He had John Elway.
1: John Elway.
0: Well, oh, wow, that's cool.
1: People were going nuts, right?
0: Oh, I bet they were. Yeah, he's a big deal in Denver.
1: Mm-hmm.
0: Hmm. All right, it's 6:30. We're going to come back. What happened with softball and baseball? Corey is our, I don't know if you're the sports guy, but you're really into sports.
1: Yeah, right into it.
0: And what's his take on it? We'll find out when we come back.
2: Jerry and Joanna. And I'm next to you. Morning, 6 to 10.
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11: Mostly sunny this morning with the temperature rising into the mid-80s by noon. This afternoon, mostly sunny to partly cloudy and warm, high in the upper 80s. Tonight, partly to mostly cloudy with a 30% chance of showers and thunderstorms, mainly after midnight, low in the mid-60s. From the 1011 Severe Weather Center, I'm meteorologist Brandon Rector.
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0: Rough weekend. Softball, baseball seasons are done. I started watching the softball game.
1: Yeah.
0: The one, was it the first one they lost?
1: Oh, the soft, couple.
0: Was that Saturday? Yeah, Saturday, I think. Yeah. I didn't watch the Texas one. But
1: you
0: watched.
1: You knew it was going to be a blowout. You knew it was going to hurt.
0: Well, I watched like the first couple of innings of the first one, and it didn't start well. I'm like, oh God, I don't think my stomach can take it.
1: Yeah.
0: Because I was on board. Was I a bandwagoner? I guess I was a little bit. I haven't watched hardly any of them this year. Then I got emotionally attached to them when they went into extra innings.
1: Yeah, Thursday night.
0: Yeah, Thursday night. I'm like, okay, I'm going to watch every one of these games now.
1: You got to listen to them with our boy Nate Rourke.
0: Oh, I heard the play. I heard the play-by-play.
1: He's just hilarious to listen to. He's by himself. He'd start talking about the traffic. You know, if it's a blowout, he'll start talking about the traffic that's driving by. He'll talk about the complaints of Big Ten. You know, he's all Big Ten. Just don't care about softball. You know, getting political. You know, talking about his equipment, talking about what he ate last night. But then, you know, as we heard, you know, when that walk off home run, he gets pumped into statistics that he has in his head. Is out of control.
0: He's like a do it all guy.
1: Do it all guy.
0: Because usually in those situations, you got the straight guy and you got the color guy.
1: Yeah.
0: The color guy colors, you know, his words.
1: Yeah.
0: Like you do a paint on a masterpiece, and he's doing both. That's not easy to do.
1: Not easy. He's doing it, and he's giving shout outs to people on. You can tweet him on social media.
0: How does he do all of that?
1: That's a great question.
0: Yeah, he works at KLIN. He's a coworker. But the only thing, and I don't know, I never told him. I've had like two conversations with him. Yeah. If I had one critique, when he does those videos of himself
1: with the selfie,
0: you can
1: stick.
0: See the selfie stick.
1: Yeah,
0: like I don't know if he knows that I can see.
1: I think he plays into that. He's like,
0: he does. You think he does? He does it on purpose.
1: I think he puts the hashtag selfie stick.
0: Oh, and he wants everybody to know. I'm a one-man band. I do it all myself.
1: True. That's a good way of doing it. Maybe that's how he's trying to get an assistant.
0: I wonder what was his, did you catch him the final game when we were losing? Did you listen to him then? And what was his tone like? Was he sad?
1: Yeah, for sure. Yeah. He was, you know, he goes back. He's been calling the games, let's see, I'm going to get the year wrong, 04, 06, whatever. Wow. But he said that the first softball game he ever called was Huskers against Texas, and it was in that very same stadium.
0: Really?
1: Yeah. Yeah.
0: Did we lose?
1: I know he said whether we. I can't remember if we did. I think we won. I think we won that game.
0: Huh.
1: Yeah. And he says that was it. He said it was a great
0: weekend. That's crazy.
1: I think they won the tournament.
0: Oh, really?
1: Yeah. Big 12 tournament.
0: Okay.
1: Back in the day, so yeah, he was a little somber, and then you know, and he was even saying, "I wish I had better news in Lincoln, but it doesn't sound like it's good in baseball."
0: No, I mean, just a tough weekend for us, I would say.
1: Yeah,
0: but both incredible seasons.
1: Yeah,
0: you know, the softball and baseball team. So, what are you going to do? At some point, they do come to an end.
1: Thankfully, we're a volleyball school. And a bowling school.
0: Yeah, that's right.
1: And a rodeo school.
0: Yeah.
1: And sometimes we play football.
0: We'll see what happens.
1: Yeah. There's always next year.
0: I think that's next, isn't it? Are there any other sports between now and it's all now it's all football talk.
1: Maybe golf, track. Now track and field just got done. Golf's got done, yeah. Everybody's psyched for football right now, right? Getting that. Not psyched, but, you know, getting in that mindset of like, well, we got this recruit, that, you know.
0: Yeah, that's all you hear about now. Some kid from wherever.
1: Three-star, yeah.
0: Yeah, right. Yeah, well, anyway, the incredible run by the both baseball and softball teams, and super proud of them, and what a Jordy from. I mean, are you kidding me? Probably the best softball player to ever play at Nebraska. Just a great year. 6:45 now. We're going to talk about Savannah. The Savannah Bananas are coming, and we have several tickets that you can win, including our block party coming up on Thursday. All of those details are on the way next.
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0: We got the cams coming on after 7 o'clock this morning. Why Am I Still Single? Our update coming your way. We also are looking for a next feature for Why Am I Still Single. 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So on Thursday, we got a block party going on in the rail yard, our Savannah Banana Block Party, and we're giving away 4 tickets to the sold-out game at Haymarket Park. Before we get into those details, we still have the other pair, too, right? 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
1: Easy.
0: Yeah, so yeah, we make it as easy as we can. Like that one you can just do right now. Go to our website and sign up. But the 4-pack of tickets, you got to come out to the rail yard.
1: Yeah.
0: 5 until 7 o'clock. I know that you're on the planning committee with this.
1: Mm-hmm. Yeah.
0: What kind of take us in visually, how you visualize the whole thing looking on Thursday when people arrive?
1: Well, first you got to go and, you know, got to get drinks, you know, at the rail yard. And maybe you let the kids, you know, I guess it is going to be family friendly. So the kids are going to be running all over the place. And we're going to have a bunch of stuff that the kids can do. But I think, you know, we're going to have little banana toys to play with for the kids.
0: Oh.
1: Yeah.
0: And I've never heard of a banana toy. What kind?
1: Well, it vibrates and just you could say, "Hey, Gary." You know, it's okay. But we're going to play around with some banana themes. We're going to probably have people throw bananas in their pants. So you go, why would you do that, Corey? If you've ever been to a Savannah Bananas ball game, like I have, in Savannah, Georgia, home of the Savannah Bananas, that's what they do. This is going to sound crazy, but the first pitch, let's say the first pitch is at 7 o'clock at night. The gates open at 4, and people are lined up at 3 o'clock, and you get in at 4. So from 4 o'clock, think about it. Your attention span, Gary, from 4 o'clock to 7 o'clock, what are you going to do?
0: What Put a banana in my pants.
1: Throw a banana in your pants. See? That's what I'm talking about. Duh. So I went to the game, took a bunch of notes, and we're going to replicate a little bit.
0: Oh, you're stealing ideas. I love it.
1: I know. I'll say we got this, whatever. You got to get ready for it.
0: Yeah.
1: You know? So throw bananas in the pants. We're going to have different contests you can win or concert tickets you can win. And try to have that block party vibe. Good music.
0: I saw the ice cream truck. Is that coming out soon?
1: Ice cream truck, face paintings.
0: Yeah.
1: We're going to have lots of local companies talking about their businesses.
0: It'd be a great time. Now, you got to be out there.
1: Yeah.
0: You have to be there. 6:45 is the cutoff for the Savannah Banana tickets, and then we'll give those away right around 7 o'clock.

0: But what, starting like 5:15, we'll probably start giving prizes away every 15, 20 minutes, something like that maybe. And then if you win one of those, and some of those are really, really big prizes. I know there's like flights.
1: Yeah.
0: Lincoln Airport's a huge sponsor.
1: Yeah.
0: So there's all kinds of just incredible things that you can win. If you happen to win one of those, you still are in to win the Savannah Banana ticket. So don't like,
1: don't you know.
0: Out. Yeah, don't be like, oh, now I can't win. Yeah, you can. Just stick around. Go get another beer. Get another banana. Stick it in your pants or something.
1: Yeah.
0: Just stick around and we'll get you a chance to win tickets to see the Savannah Bananas. Now, again, this is for the Haymarket Park game.
1: Yeah.
0: And everybody, these are coveted tickets. Everybody wants them. And this is a great way that you can win it and have fun. Just kind of a communal activity for all of us to get excited about the Savannah Bananas coming to town. Grab more details at our website. You can do that now. Again, a big thank you to all of our sponsors, including the Lincoln Airport. Our Savannah Banana Block Party starting at 5 o'clock this Thursday.
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0: We have Dierks Bentley tickets. We're going to be giving you a chance to win after 7:30 for your confession. 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If we read it on the radio, then you'll have a chance to win tickets. Corey is sitting in for Johanna. She's taking the day off today. I feel a little bit of pressure. She told me privately, I don't know if she talked, I don't know if she said this on the air, but she said that she felt like the two of you really bonded the last time you were on the air together.
1: Yeah, okay.
0: And that it was the best that she has ever felt with you.
1: Wow.
0: Did she tell you that personally, or is that just something she told me?
1: It's got to be true if she was telling you. You know, she'd be blowing smoke. When we got done, she's all, that was horrible. I'm getting out of here. No, it was good. One thing about going in with her is we've always had some technological meltdown that we've never, you know, it's like I've never experienced this before, you know, whereas things were good. And then there's the echo. Somebody said that they commented on that.
0: I don't know why I'm echoing. I have no idea. Nothing has changed on my end. Oh, you know why?
1: Why?
0: You're supposed to mute this other guy over here, I think. Oh. I bet it's gone now.
1: I bet it's gone now. I think you're right. I didn't do it.
0: This is beneath us. To have to push these buttons, I have no idea what they mean.
1: Yeah. Anyway, they haven't commented in there, but good morning. Yeah. So yeah, it was good. We knocked out of the park. She was
0: good.
1: What I've learned about this, I don't even know if it's more of if you want to get good with the Gary and Johanna radio program, you got to work with Johanna. The other guy got a little dementia issue.
0: Me?
1: Yeah. No, the other. What I've learned, I feel like that there's more of an understanding with the Gary and Johanna dynamic, and then through that is there's definitely more of appreciation for her. I see all the stuff that she does and has to put up with, and it's really pretty good.
0: I'm sorry, I wasn't listening to you.
1: Okay.
0: Corey on the cam, this is crazy that our listeners know our equipment so well. He said, check PC3. Is PC3 up on the board?
1: PC3, it shouldn't be up. But I think it's fixed.
0: Oh, okay. Never mind then.
1: Chime in, Corey. Corey Lane. So,
0: I really hope our new boss isn't listening right now. This is not a good look on us.
1: I thought you were not listening.
0: It's usually a clean show. It's just usually a really clean show.
1: Yeah, this is when Johanna's here. That was hilarious. I thought you were still echo.
0: We're going to have to call her. She's on her way right now with her, we think, not her favorite sister, but we're not sure about that.
1: Let me check on. I'm going to pull up YouTuber.
0: No, they're probably right. I mean, we got to fix the echo because we're going to have a guest join the show in a minute. Eric's going to be joining. Eric was on. Mm-hmm. Why Am I Still Single last week with Heather?
1: You know what I think maybe the problem is I might have it. No, I was thinking I had it up on my computer. Feeding through PC1.
0: It's PC1.
1: That's funny. The listener said, check PC3.
0: I know. They know. Which means we complain about PC3.
1: Yeah.
0: Like, we're using this language on the air for them to be able to pick up on it.
1: Yeah.
0: That's not good broadcasting, I think.
1: They're saying we're still got an echo.
0: Okay. Well, we're going to take a break. We'll try to fix the echo. And then Eric will join the show when we come back. We have a text update from Heather as well. His match, they exchanged information, and they got to know each other over the weekend. How are things going? We'll find out whether Why Am I Still Single update with Sauter Heyman Jewelers next.
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10: Mostly sunny this morning with the temperature rising into the mid-80s by noon. This afternoon, mostly sunny to partly cloudy and warm, high in the upper 80s. Tonight, partly to mostly cloudy with a 30% chance of showers and thunderstorms, mainly after midnight, low in the mid-60s. From the 1011 Severe Weather Center, I'm meteorologist Brandon Rector.
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3: We got Dierks Bentley tickets. We're giving you a chance to win. Text your confession to the show, 474-FROG. If you read it, then you could be going to Kansas City to see him at Morton Amphitheater. So time for a Why Am I Still Single update. Last week we had Eric on the show. Eric matched with Hope. They decided to exchange information. The one thing that could be an issue, and we're about to bring Eric on the show here, distance. He's about 2.5 hours away from Lincoln. But, you know, is that really an issue if the hearts are talking to each other? Let's find out. Let's bring Eric on the show. Eric, we don't know if we're hitting the right buttons, so yeah. Can you hear us? Okay, he can hear us. We can't hear him.
4: PC1, so, right?
3: He should be on PC3, I think.
4: Oh, hold on. Let's try this. How about now?
3: Eric?
5: Yeah.
4: Okay.
3: Is that PC3?
4: That is PC3.
3: Hey, buddy. How you doing, man?
5: Good morning. I'm doing good. How are you guys doing?
3: Good. What are you doing this morning? Are you getting ready to go to work? I know that you're a farm guy. You work on the farm with your family.
5: Yeah, I'm getting ready to go to work. So.
3: Yeah. All right. Well, we're here to talk about the girl that you matched with on the show last week, Hope. So you guys exchanged information last Thursday. If you can take us back to last Thursday, after you got off the air with us, what happened?
5: I just texted her if texting or phone calls work, you know, either or works for me. And she told me that we could text while she works, and then we can talk at night when she's done with work and ready to settle down for bedtime. And that's kind of what we've been doing this whole week here, the rest of the, since then. So we had a 3-hour phone call the first night, and then
3: whoa, how many hours?
5: 3.
4: Dang.
3: Were there awkward moments in the 3, or did the conversation flow pretty well?
5: The conversation flowed pretty well, actually.
3: Huh.
5: We got to know each other really well, so.
3: God, that's like high school. When's the last time you've been on the phone with a girl for 3 hours?
4: Or anybody, yeah.
5: Right. Until then.
3: That's Jeez. The first time for you.
5: Yes.
3: Huh. Mm. And so how are you feeling about her?
5: I'm really liking her. We planned on a date on next Saturday, so I got to come down and finally meet her in person, and it should be a really great time, I think.
3: So you drive? How far a drive? I think she lives in Omaha. So how far is that from you?
5: Oh, that's 2.5.
3: Still 2.5. And what are you going to do then? It's a 2.5-hour drive. Are you going to get a hotel room, or do you plan on coming down, doing the date, and going back? Or
5: I haven't made that decision yet, I guess.
3: Oh, okay. How do you think she's feeling about you?
5: I think we like each other. I don't know.
3: Do you say that, like, on the phone conversation? Do you talk about your feelings toward her, or are you just talking about things to see if you have things in common?
5: More of things in common, and, yeah, I guess so.
3: All right. Well, how do you feel about her? And then, Corey, can you pull up what she wrote? Because
4: sure,
3: we do have, she did write the show. She has an update to tell us how she feels about you. How do you feel about her?
5: I really like her. So.
3: What do you like about her?
5: Oh, she's down to earth, and she seems more like a country girl than a city girl. I'll have to say that. Uh-huh. So that's always a positive. Like I said, we got a lot of things in common, and she's got a beautiful smile, and she's actually really beautiful. So,
3: okay, all right, Corey, do you have her? Do you have Hope's update pulled up? What did she say?
4: She says, "Hello, we've both been busy, and I had to go out of town, but we have had a few phone calls and texts, and getting to know each other. Things have been good."
3: That's it. A little bit of a mystery, huh?
4: Yeah,
3: little bit, but not really. You guys aren't really showing your hand, but you're still getting to know each other. When you come down next Saturday, what are you guys going to do? Do you have that planned?
5: I don't yet.
3: Oh, buddy, you better get on it. She's expecting something, I'm sure.
5: Like what she's feeling that day, but I can always come up with something on the fly.
3: Corey's the expert when it comes to dating. What kind of advice do you have for him? He should have something planned, right? Like, don't ask her what she wants to do. What would you say?
4: I'd look at events and stuff like that, even if it's something weird, like farmer's market or something, do something chill, maybe throw down a couple bucks, go to a, I don't know if Salt Dogs are playing, but you'll be up in Omaha, so,
3: yeah,
4: you know, to go do something, you know.
3: Have something planned.
4: Yeah. Because, you know, all our girls' friends are going to say, well, what'd you guys do?
5: Yeah.
4: You know, don't mail it in and just dinner and a movie.
5: Oh, yeah. I don't take a girl out to a movie on a first date.
4: Yeah.
3: Mm-hmm. Well, we can't wait to hear how this whole thing plays out. You got to make sure you keep us updated, okay?
5: Okay. Sounds good.
3: Okay. Yeah, well, it's great getting to know you, Eric, and best of luck with Hope.
5: Yeah, thanks. Things,
3: you know, turn out well for you. Okay, buddy. You take care of yourself, all right?
5: You too.
3: So. Okay. All right. Thank you, Eric.
5: Yeah. Thank you very much.
3: Again, that's Eric, our feature from last week. We're looking for a feature for this week. He better plan something. Oh, he can still hear me. I see he's in the waiting room. He better plan something for that girl on Saturday.
4: Somebody said the zoo.
3: Oh, the zoo's a great idea. Yeah, the old market. There's all kinds of things to do. Yeah. We're looking for our next feature for Thursday's show. If you want to be on the show, then text us and let us know. 474-FROG. Every Thursday we do it. Why Am I Still Single with Starter Heyman Jewelers.
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9: As we continue through our drive time, no accidents or major delays. We do have several construction projects. We'll want to keep in mind South 27th from Nebraska Parkway to about Calvert, limited access. And from Calvert to Van Dorn, that is closed. Also, work continues on I-180 north and southbound lane closures from Cornhusker to downtown. Bridge replacement project, that area likely to run slow. And South 48, normal to South Street, that is closed for a water main install. If you see a problem, call the traffic hotline 402-479-1414. That's another check of your time saver traffic.
3: Hey, it's Gary for the Good Feed Store. 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If you're dealing with pain in your feet that can go all the way into your lower back, I know that sometimes things like this can be not that exciting to attend just because you feel like you're going to be sitting a lot and you got to park in a parking garage and, you know, walk all the way over to the rail yard, and that's a lot of pounding on your feet. 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
16: Mostly sunny this morning with the temperature rising into the mid-80s by noon. This afternoon, mostly sunny to partly cloudy and warm, high in the upper 80s. Tonight, partly to mostly cloudy with a 30% chance of showers and thunderstorms, mainly after midnight, low in the mid-60s. From the 1011 Severe Weather Center, I'm meteorologist Brandon Rector.
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4: Johanna's out today. She's taking a vacation day. She'll be back tomorrow. Corey is sitting in for her. Hopefully this doesn't go sideways, and it possibly could.
5: What makes you think that?
4: Well, we don't have any confessions yet, I don't think.
5: You know, it's we weren't really hitting it that well.
4: No, we weren't. We were trying to get the equipment to work.
5: Yeah.
4: But now that we have all of that ready, we are wanting to send you to Kansas City, Morton Amphitheater. Dirk Bentley's going to be down there. If you remember when we did our, what was the name of the giveaway? The Casey
5: Roll Call.
4: Casey Roll Call.
5: Yeah, hotel.
4: Right, right. That was the first one was Dirk Bentley. So this is to that concert. We're giving you a chance to win. All you have to do is text the show, 474-FROG, and you have to text the confession. You can confess about anything, and the fun about this is that you don't tell us who you are. We don't say your name on purpose. Sometimes we have on accident if the name is there. But we try not to. So anything that's happened to you, if you want to share it with the show, and if we read it on the radio, your confession, you have a chance to win.
5: Easy.
4: Let's go to the text line to see what we have.
5: Nothing so far. How about that for a confession?
4: I actually like it. I don't know how many radio stations would admit
5: that they don't have a text.
4: Out of all of the thousands and thousands of listeners that we have,
5: yeah,
4: not one has grabbed the phone, which means what?
5: Whoever texts in will probably have a real good chance of winning Dirk Bentley tickets. That's
4: true.
5: You know? Yeah.
4: But also, they're good people.
5: There isn't nothing to confess.
4: Right.
5: That's deep. Didn't think about that.
4: Oh, there's one.
5: Oh, jeez. I found out the difference between not liking rodents and having an actual phobia when I put a dead mouse in the dryer for my mom to find.
4: Oh, wait a minute. She did it on purpose?
5: I thought it was a cute prank until she was screaming and crying. The reaction was so bad, nobody even thought to ask who did it. That's
4: the rodent joke is not a good one. I tried that at the radio station. I put a rat in somebody's car.
5: Yeah, that backfired.
4: Yeah, it did not go well. But then I told them afterwards, I put it in their car, and I said, hey, I put a rat in your car, just so you know, but then I threw it in the trash. Even the honesty afterwards didn't go over well.
5: It wasn't a phobia type of deal?
4: I'm scared of rats and mice.
5: But you were enough to pick it up, so it didn't.
4: No, somebody else did it for me.
5: Okay, good. There you go. Good man. Now it's going to be tougher to get these Dirk Bentley tickets. We got another one. Here's a good one. One time when my ex and I had separated, I got revenge and slept with his dad.
4: Oh, these are hard to believe for me.
5: You think that's hard to believe?
4: That sounds like somebody would actually do that.
5: Yeah, I think somebody. I think weirder things have happened.
4: Does dad know?
5: How could he not? I mean, if they were together for a while. That's good, isn't it?
4: Well, it's good if it's real.
5: Or, depending on how old the dad was.
4: Ask which one she liked better.
5: Let's see here. Hold on.
4: Does her name start? Is it that one right there?
5: Wait
4: a minute.
5: Huh?
4: Okay.
5: No.
4: Oh, okay, yeah, I see it. I was going to say her name on accident, and I don't want to do that, obviously, because that's not...
5: Here, I just sent her. What did you like better?
4: Here's Aaron. I'm
5: sorry. Oh, jeez. What are you doing? I ain't going to...
4: I'm not going to read...
5: Why are you doing this?
4: I forgot.
5: Why are you doing this?
4: I forgot we were going to say their names.
5: That's part of the confession. That's part of the confession. Are you this?
4: Skip.
5: No wonder why nobody wants to text in a confession. I can't believe you did that.
4: I usually don't read these.
5: All right, here's a confession that isn't the other one. I dented my uncle's pristine 1957 Bel Air, and he still thinks his wife did it.
4: Oh, boy. That's no good.
5: Yeah. Well, She says I like the dad better.
4: I saw that. Here's another one. I told my little sister that I don't like her tattoo that she just got because it's her first tattoo, and I was really hoping that she would take me with her to do it. Mm-hmm. And also a little jealous that I didn't get one.
5: Oh. But then to say it didn't like it.
4: Right.
5: That's not, well, now you're definitely not going to go on the next one. Yeah.
4: Okay, we're going to stop there. We'll come back. That gives you a second to send your confession to the show, 474-FROG. If we read it on the radio, you have a chance to go to Dirk Bentley at Morton Amphitheater in Kansas City. Again, the text line is open, 474-FROG.
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6: As we continue through our drive time, no accidents or major delays. We do have several construction projects we'll want to keep in mind. South 27th from Nebraska Parkway to about Calvert, limited access. And from Calvert to Van Dorn, that is closed. Also, work continues on I-180 north and southbound lane closures from Cornhusker to downtown. Bridge replacement project, that area likely to run slow. And South 48th, normal to South Street, that is closed for a water main install. If you see a problem, call the traffic hotline, 402-479-1414. That's another check of your time saver traffic.
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3: More confessions this morning, 474-FROG, to get yours on the radio. And if you do, you could be going to Dierks Bentley in Kansas City in Morton Amphitheater. We'll randomly select a winner when we're done with these. Corey, you want to go check the text line, see what we got, buddy?
4: Yeah, we got some. This is brutal. Confession, I was so happy Nebraska got eliminated. Hook 'em horns.
3: Aw, oh, boo.
4: Delete this person. Somebody was just wrapping up. Confession, when me and my daughter's father broke up, I took a majority of his hoodies because I knew he paid a lot for them. After I had my daughter, literally all his money went to his figure eight car. And I'm glad I did it now because he had a girl in the bed we shared 2 days after I moved out.
3: There's a lot in there. She stole the hoodies. The hoodies were her daughter's, right? Because she's upset. Number one, bed wasn't still warm. Not a lady in the bed.
4: Yeah.
3: But also, he spends all the money that he got on that figure eight car. I get it.
4: All his money went to his. Okay. There is a lot to unpack there.
3: Yeah. It's funny because the last thing that she said was the lady in the bed. You would think that the lady in the bed would be.

0: And what she did during the real test is she would ask them backwards or something. Mm. Like, we figured out the formula that she was doing. And so everybody would always get A's on the tests.
1: Okay.
0: Lazy teacher. I would be a lazy teacher, though, too, I guess.
1: True, right? I mean, it's beneath me to make these tests. I trick my husband into eating healthy foods almost daily. After years, he still has no clue. He just thinks he has great genes and stays in great health naturally. If he found out what I add to his favorite meals, he would never eat my cooking again.
0: Does she worry that he's going to get, like, fat if she doesn't?
1: I don't know. Is that, I think it's just be healthy to be healthy. She's just confessing that he has no clue.
0: Uh-huh.
1: And he's eating rabbit food and oxygen bars and all that other stuff.
0: Well, he's probably a guy that, what, he only eats chicken nuggets? Like, do you have any, do you know any people like that? That's all they'll eat?
1: True.
0: But then that's not true, because you sneak some food in there and they'll eat that food. Just in their head, they think all they'll eat is Taco Bell or chicken nuggets.
1: Right through.
0: Yeah. Okay, all right. What else we got?
1: I loathe my boyfriend's dog. He is 14 and treats him like royalty. He told me to feed him special roast beef, but I just gave him dog food. Confession is that I'm mostly jealous because he treats his dog better than me.
0: Oh.
1: Jeez. That's deep.
0: So she's getting back at the dog.
1: By
0: the dog has got taste for roast beef.
1: Yeah. I wonder how much preparation goes into this roast beef.
0: There's some people out there, Corey. Yeah. They'll make food for their dog, like on the stove,
1: mm-hmm.
0: and then they won't eat. The dog will eat first.
1: Yeah.
0: For the human will. I don't make any sense
1: to me. Doesn't make any sense.
0: Well, she's not going to be with that guy much longer if he's treating the dog better than he's treating her.
1: Yeah, that's rough. I think this confession is from Johanna. I confess, if you ask me to go north, east, west, or south, I will get lost. I need left or right.
0: She got lost.
1: That sounds like a Johanna
0: confession. She got lost going from the radio station, which is kind of midtown, 44th and O Street, to the convention center.
1: Yeah, I believe it.
0: How? You go to 84th Street and take a left, you run right into it.
1: Yeah, because because O Street is closed, her life is upside down.
0: Yeah, right, I know.
1: Upside down.
0: Okay, you got any other ones?
1: Let's see here. We got, all my friends think that I enjoy eating bananas. The truth is, I'm a grape guy. I like to dangle them above my face and then nibble on them one by one. I guess you could say I have tendencies. It's the Missouri in me. That sounds like
0: funny.
1: That sounds like a Gary confession.
0: Funny.
1: That's interesting.
0: That is not
1: these
0: even
1: listeners
0: funny.
1: And their hosts are very connected.
0: Well, I don't understand the banana. Guy can't eat one banana on the show, and now he's a banana guy.
1: Yeah.
0: Now I'm a grape dangler.
1: Grape dangler.
0: I ain't dangling no grapes in my face.
1: Tendencies.
0: God, we'll end it there. Thank you for the confessions. We'll randomly select one and send you to Dirk's Billy, which, by the way, we have all week long, so be listening for your chance to win. Morton Amphitheater in Kansas City.
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5: As we continue through our drive time, do watch for slowdowns on I-80 Northwest 98th Street or about mile marker 392, an accident slowing traffic. We do have several construction projects, North Cottner Boulevard from Adams to Baldwin Avenue, closed for utility work until Friday, South 48th Street from Woodland to Clare Avenues, that's just north of Nebraska Parkway, a one-day southbound lane closure for utility work. If you see a problem, call the traffic hotline 402-479-1414. That's another check of your time saver traffic.
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3: Corey in for Johanna. She is taking a vacation today to be with her family. She's got something going on with her family. She'll be back tomorrow. How you feeling today, buddy?
4: Good. Things are good. Things are moving. I think I don't know, last couple times coming in, I don't know, I'm not saying that we were off, but it's just a little bit more, I'm into the routine, I guess. I don't know. I mean, I've been here for, like, way too long.
3: You think you and I, last time we did this, it was off?
4: Maybe, yeah, something. Maybe it was just in my head, but I feel like I got into the routine.
3: Yeah, I think so. Mm-hmm. I think that you and Johanna told me this the last time, because I had to take a day off last week.
4: Yeah.
3: That you guys, she said, is probably the best that it's ever been with the two of you. And I would say that's probably the same right now. And I think it's probably you. I think you've changed in some way. Yeah.
4: Probably that new office.
3: Could be. Man got himself a corner office at the radio station. Mm-hmm.
4: Yeah.
3: How's it feel being in that?
4: Your windows.
3: Right. That's right. That's right. It is two windows. They ain't been shot out yet, huh?
4: No, I'm looking out on O Street. Yeah. Got my bulletproof vest on.
3: Oh, you got a great view there.
4: Mm-hmm.
3: But that's an office that you're in a cubicle outside of that office for the longest time, and you've just seen it there wide open.
4: Yeah.
3: Nobody's sitting in it. You thought, well, how come nobody's in it? Can anybody relate to this? Like, you're at your work. Is there an office that you want, like, a primo spot office, and you just box up your stuff and move into that office?
4: I don't think it really went down that way, but you could take that angle.
3: How did it go down? Did you get permission first?
4: Well, it was either going to turn into an office or a storage space. And
3: started putting stuff in there.
4: Mm-hmm. I was like, I'll put it into that.
3: Huh.
4: And then Amy made hints. She goes, I don't care if you move in there, whatever.
3: She said that.
4: Yeah.
3: Well, she didn't just say that for no reason. Like, you must have hinted first.
4: No.
3: Really? She's the one that said that first?
4: I think I may have brought up, like, well, what's going to happen with the old office? Because, I don't know. What I learned when somebody else left, I asked, because I really wanted that office. This wasn't really my first choice office. I says, what's happened to that office? And I knew it was too soon. So then I also learned I felt like I shouldn't bring it up because, you know, it's sort of like, you know, you just somebody's, I don't want to say relate to it like somebody passed away, but, you know, somebody vacates, you shouldn't go up to them immediately and be like, hey, can I get the office? You know?
3: Right.
4: Got to let some time pass. So then I learned not to bring it up. And so I didn't bring it up. And then she kind of made a mention of it, and then I kind of doubled down on it, and I don't know. And then it really what got going is I noticed people were putting junk in there, and I said, I better just go in there and swipe it. But it's you know, that's health.
3: You're a big deal at the radio station. You're the guy that runs Froggy pretty much. Have you had any closed-door meetings in there yet?
4: I tried getting in Johanna in there, but she's learned, you know, not get with me behind closed-door situations.
3: That's not good.
4: No, people have come in and I don't know. People have come in and, you know, the other thing too is people have said to me, you know, you better get it. Because there were sometimes people get upset and frustrated and they raise their voice and get it, which I'm all right with, whatever, hooting and hollering. And they say, you know, maybe this would be better of a closed door meeting. But I've had closed door meetings with open space.
3: Can I answer this?
4: Absolutely.
3: Can I hear what it would sound like if you were to tell somebody, we need to have a closed-door meeting? Can you call front desk Monica and tell her that she needs to be in your office today at what time is it?
4: I don't even know. You think she would be the one to do?
3: Who do you want to do it to?
4: I don't know. I think about the Yahoo's like Kenny or Lori.
3: I know, but Monica's so sweet.
4: That's why.
3: And then we ask her, why do you think, I'll say, why do you think you got closed door meeting come, Monica? What'd you do wrong?
4: I think I get the option of choosing who I want to call, and then you decide who you do.
3: This is not good because they're all going to laugh at you. Because they're probably hearing this right now on the radio.
4: I would think that Monica would probably be the one that would fall for it first. That's why. I don't want to do that because I don't want to freak her out. She, you know, I freak her out. Whereas with Lori and Kenny, they could probably handle it.
3: Okay, let's try to call this. Let's call Monica. Call Monica, because we got to get transferred to Kenny.
4: What if we did a twofer?
3: Let's try it on Monica. If it starts going sideways where she's getting emotional.
4: Well, well, I don't even know how I would... She's really not... I don't want to say under me, you know?
3: That'd be like me. It doesn't matter. You're a department head.
4: She's not in my department.
3: Does she know that? Let's ask her who her boss is.
4: Okay.
3: Okay, ask her who her boss is, and then you need to get her a closed-door meeting today at 9:30. Okay. And if it's going sideways, we'll say transfers to Kenny.
4: Yeah. You're saying Kenny, not Lori?
3: Oh, you want Lori?
4: Well, I'm not saying. I just was curious.
3: Let's just start with Monica first.
4: All right, let's see. Hold on. Let me see a telephone. And then I don't even know how this thing works. So I hit,
3: 402-475-4567.
4: I don't even know if I'm doing it right.
3: Let's come back in.
4: Why is
3: here.
4: It? Here, hold on. What is going on?
3: That doesn't sound right.
4: That doesn't sound right, doesn't it? So I just hit. Do I not do? Oh, wait.
3: There it is.
4: Why is the thing? Why is the dial tone not?
3: It'll do it.
4: Are you sure? Why is it not?
3: I don't know.
4: Why would it not do that? Here, hold on. Maybe this is what you gotta do. So here. 474.
3: Can I ask, how are you going to have a closed door meeting
4: if I can't
3: even figure out the phones?
4: This is weird, isn't it? There.
3: There it is.
4: 474.
3: 475-4567.
4: Okay. This is 402-475-4567. That's easy to remember.
3: Okay, now that was a mess. Let's get serious for a minute.
4: I don't know if I can bounce back.
5: Good morning, broadcast house. This is Monica. Can I help you?
3: Oh, Monica.
5: Hi. I heard you guys.
3: Oh, yeah.
4: Well, that is...
3: 9:30 work for you?
4: It's going to be a tough one.
5: 9:30 works for me.
3: You're so sweet. Okay. Hey, we're going to try to get, do you want Kenny or Lori?
4: Doesn't matter to me. You
3: which one? Which one do you think deserves a closed door meeting, Kenny or Lori?
5: Let's try Kenny first.
3: Okay, let's get Kenny.
5: Hold on. Yeah.
3: Thomas camera shots have been bad lately.
4: That's the angle I was going to
3: take. Okay.
4: You think he's... What if he took the day off?
6: Hello, this is Kenny.
4: Hey, buddy. How's it going?
6: Oh, I just walked in the door. Didn't you see me?
4: No.
6: Oh, I just walked by your studio. What's up?
4: Well, I know we usually don't talk this way through the phone line, but we were just on here, and somebody made a mention about some of your photos, and we were wondering maybe if you could meet me in the office at 9:30. We'd go over the photos and then just discuss, photography.
6: Okay.
4: And
6: yeah.
4: Okay.
6: Photography?
4: Yeah.
6: Yeah, I got some really good shots.
4: Okay, good.
3: Hang on a second, Kenny. Can you put him on hold for a second?
4: Okay,
3: Kenny on hold.
4: Okay, he's off.
3: You're way too nice.
4: What?
3: It's a closed-door meeting. I'm upset with your shots.
4: You saved that for the closed door.
3: You're too nice.
4: Yeah. What do you want? You want me to be a little bit more?
3: Just a little more.
4: Okay.
3: Yeah.
4: Hey, Kenny, you there?
6: Yeah.
4: Hey, when we do this closed door meeting, if you could get your boxes and your camera gear loaded up, and then at the end of 9:30, we'll talk a little more.
6: Okay. Am I in trouble?
4: We'll talk about it at 9:30.
6: Do you know how hard I work this weekend, Corey?
3: Corey, nobody takes you serious. Nobody takes you serious.
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12: Continuing through our drive time, do watch the slowdowns on I-80, mile marker 392, about northwest 98th Street and I-80. An accident likely to run slow for a while. We do have several construction projects and utility projects. We'll want to keep in mind Havelock 98th to 84th Street. That is closed for bridge replacement. Work continues on Cornhusker 35th to Havelock, eastbound lane closure with some head-to-head traffic on Cornhusker. If you see a problem, call the traffic hotline 402-479-1414. Keeping you moving with Time Saver Traffic, I'm Chris Lofgren.
13: Hey, it's Gary for the Good Feed Store. 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If you're dealing with pain in your feet that can go all the way into your lower back, I know that sometimes things like this can be not that exciting to attend just because you feel like you're going to be sitting a lot and you got to park in a parking garage and, you know, walk all the way over to the rail yard, and that's a lot of pounding on your feet. 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
19: Mostly sunny to partly cloudy and warm today with a high temperature this afternoon in the upper 80s. Tonight, partly to mostly cloudy with a 30% chance of showers and thunderstorms, mainly after midnight, low in the mid-60s. Tuesday, mostly cloudy with a 30% chance of showers and thunderstorms, high in the low 80s. From the 1011 Severe Weather Center, I'm meteorologist Brandon Rector.
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4: Banana Block Party is on Thursday in the rail yard with the Lincoln Airport. We're giving away 4 tickets to Banana Ball. Corey went on a little vacation here recently. Nobody knew. You're always, it's so weird when you leave. Like, nobody knows that you're gone. We'll call back to your office and like, oh, he's gone. Where is he?
5: It's in the weekly calendar.
4: Well, I don't get the calendar.
5: It's in an email.
4: Goes out. I don't know. Well, you know, I see
5: you
4: it.
5: Get email?
4: I don't
5: you
4: open
5: have email?
4: That email. Yeah. Yeah. No, I didn't see that. But you went recently to Savannah.
5: Yeah.
4: And what? Why did you go there? Did you go there for the Savannah Bananas, or did you go? I don't know why you went
5: It's a really weird. Do you really want this? I get these timeshare pitches.
4: Oh, that's right. I forgot you do these.
5: Yeah. So I sit for 2 hours, and they give me a timeshare pitch, and they say, you know, you want to buy this timeshare? You want it? It's all, you get some interesting salesperson's tactics, you know?
4: Yeah, yeah.
5: And then you do that for 2 hours, and then you get a hotel for 4 days.
4: Huh.
5: And Hilton Head is the location.
4: Beautiful, beautiful place.
5: Yeah, in Savannah. And then, yeah, not too far.
4: Did you know when you're going out there that you're also going to go see the Savannah Bananas, or is that a last second?
5: It was last second.
4: It was.
5: This was crazy, right? You look at how much tickets are selling, right? I mean, you're in Savannah, so it's in the backyard. And so you're looking at these tickets are selling for hundreds and $200, $300. Well, if you go on, and I doubt this is going to be the case for Haymarket and Memorial Stadium, but if you download the Banana Ball app, you can be on the lookout for tickets, and they sell it for face value.
4: Wow. Yeah, that's not happening here.
5: No. And so when face value tickets come up, you just say, boop, got them, and then walk in and, you know, and then experience the Banana Ball.
4: Right. Not that lucky here. So these tickets are really hard to get a hold of.
5: Yeah, nobody's giving confidence, especially Haymarket. I don't even know if it's really documented on how people got these tickets.
4: Like, it's, well, they won the lottery, right? They won the lottery.
5: That's for Memorial Stadium.
4: The lottery wasn't for Haymarket Park?
5: I think you have to be. You have to know somebody who knows somebody.
4: Get out of here,
5: I
4: is that right?
5: I'm pretty sure. I mean, what I've heard is how we got these tickets, I don't know.
4: Well, we know that it's not easy to get a hold of.
5: I think some people don't even know that they're playing Haymarket Park.
4: Really?
5: Yeah.
4: They think it's just at Memorial Stadium?
5: Yeah, I think this is, like, it's a private show.
4: Huh.
5: Yeah.
4: Ashley here on the cam said they're going for $150 a piece, it looks like, on a third party.
5: Yeah.
4: Well, we have tickets, and we're giving you a chance to win them. I mean, this is how it goes down at the radio station. What kind of radio station are you listening to? The kind that has tickets, and we ain't taking them ourselves. We're sending you. We got one guy at the radio station that won the lottery, and I think he got nosebleeds. Everybody else is scrambling to find their own way to go because we're giving them to you. First of all, there's two that you can win. If you go to froggy981.com with Equity Bank, you just sign up to win right now. You can do that as we speak. The other one, now this is the big one. This is in the rail yard, and this is our banana block party. We want to pack the rail yard, okay? And bring your family out. Bring the kids out. There's all kinds of activities for everybody. From 5 until 7 o'clock on Thursday. You can win all kinds of prizes. Do you even know what those are, or are we still gathering those?
5: We're still gathering them. Lots of them.
4: Big, too. We're not talking about little prizes.
5: Concert tickets.
4: Yeah, concert tickets, flights.
5: Yeah.
4: You know, with the Lincoln Airport. So, and then at 7 o'clock or right around 7 o'clock, we're giving away the 4 tickets to the Savannah Bananas. You do have to be present to win. And, again, this is to Haymarket Park. It's completely sold out. Be there by 6:45. That's the cutoff, right?
5: Mm-hmm.
4: So don't come at 6:50 or a little before 7. You're not going to have a chance to win. Make sure you're in the rail yard by 6:45 for your opportunity to win 4 tickets to the Savannah Bananas.
5: But get there early. Have a lot more fun.
4: Yeah, come out. And, you know, there's going to be, again, a lot of things for everybody, for grown-ups and for the kids. So we hope to see you out there this Thursday in the rail yard, our banana block party with the Lincoln Airport and Froggy 98.

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6: Mostly sunny to partly cloudy and warm today with a high temperature this afternoon in the upper 80s. Tonight, partly to mostly cloudy with a 30% chance of showers and thunderstorms, mainly after midnight, low in the mid-60s. Tuesday, mostly cloudy with a 30% chance of showers and thunderstorms, high in the low 80s. From the 1011 Severe Weather Center, I'm meteorologist Brandon Rector.
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3: I don't know about the update we had this morning, Why Am I Still Single, with Sauter Heyman Jewelers, Eric and Hope. Curious what your thought. We never really discussed it after having him on the air. What were your thoughts about how he described how things are going between the two of them?
4: Well, I was just making sure we could hear the audio in the interview. Thank you. That was, I'm kind of glad you took over. That was weird mixed. That definitely mixed signals, not saying that, well, because, you know, the guy said that they talked on the phone for 3 hours.
3: Right.
4: So, but then I don't know when we got the text message update. Was this post 3 hour phone call conversation? Because you would think that she would say, we talked on the phone for a very long time.
3: Right. She was very just, I don't know. She didn't go into detail. Neither of them really went into detail. Now, maybe they're guarded about how they're feeling, but I was expecting a little bit more from him, and I really should have gotten. I wasn't real brave in the moment.
4: Yeah. What would you have done?
3: There was something.
4: If you were brave, what would you have done?
3: There was something that he said before he even met Hope that he didn't want. Now, he did say, what's the nose ring one called? Septum?
4: Nose ring.
3: Septum ring. I think that, well, she got one.
4: You
3: got
4: to stay away from those girls.
3: But that's what he was saying. Because he wants a girl that he can bring home. Mom and Dad have got her proof.
4: Okay. Oh.
3: And so he didn't want septum ring. But I don't know if that's the side ring or the
4: septum.
3: Is that the bowl
4: sounds
3: ring?
4: More like a stomach.
3: It sounds like a bowl ring.
4: Yeah. Well, you can't.
3: She didn't
4: that.
3: Have a bowl ring. She had notes, but she had a side ring.
4: Mm, those are.
3: And then he said tattoos. No, no. Well, she had tattoos on the arm. But I don't. I think he's. I think what he's going to say to her is wear long sleeves when you meet mom and dad. Take the ring out.
4: I don't know if you could. I don't
3: know. Oh, no.
4: But then she could say, that's not who I am.
3: That's right.
4: You take me for who I am.
3: But I was trying to feel him out when we're having a conversation. And I knew something in me said, Gary, don't ask him that question. Because he wasn't, the whole thing seemed awkward to me anyway, just asking him how things were going. Did you get that feeling too?
4: I was just too busy worried if the interview audio was going over the airwaves.
3: Is that when we had an echo?
4: Yeah, a little bit. I didn't feel, I was still a little weirded out because they said, yeah, things seem to be okay from the text. And then this guy, but then there was also, this could just be the way it is because this guy was like, I don't know what we're doing Saturday.
3: Oh, yeah, that worried me. He's driving 2.5 hours to take her out on Saturday. And,
4: yeah.
3: And we said, what are you doing? He said, I don't know. Yeah. He doesn't have any plans. And we said, well, are you driving back or are you staying the night? I haven't thought about that yet.
4: Yeah.
3: So, but he's also busy, you know. And
4: but if you hit it off for 3 hours, you'd like chill loose. Like maybe he does roll up in there and say, hey, what would you like to do? I don't know. What if it is? But he also talked about how this is a first date, you know.
3: Whatever. Right.
4: If they're
3: right.
4: talking for 3 hours, that also tells you that they could go to a coffee shop or a bar or whatever and talk for 6 hours.
3: Right. I like where you're going with the three-hour conversation.
4: You're welcome. That's why I'm a relationship expert.
3: You are. You're good.
4: Senior management level team.
3: Right. That was off-air. That was off-air content. I think we'll bring it on.
4: But
3: later.
4: I'm senior
3: executive level management team
4: with members. Relationships.
3: Yeah, in regards to relationships.
4: Yeah.
3: So.
4: So what you like where I'm going with the 3 hours?
3: I like that you're concentrating on that because what that means is take out the septum ring. Take out the arm tattoo. Take out, he doesn't know what they're going to do on Saturday when he drives 2.5 hours and doesn't even know if he's driving back.
4: Yeah.
3: And the awkwardness of the conversation that we had. We can all agree, if you talk to somebody for 3 hours on the phone and you don't feel like you're stressed, like there's any awkwardness in it, then things are looking pretty good for you. That's kind of where we have to live.
4: It'll be an interesting Saturday.
3: Yeah, and hopefully they keep us updated because we want to know what's going on with
4: them. Well, that's what I was going to ask you. Do you ever do a post-post update?
3: Only, we're not organized enough, really, to reach out.
4: The truth, really.
3: So if they,
4: that's great.
3: If they reach back out to us, say, hey, here's what's going on, then we're like, oh, thank you, and then we'll share that. But never, hardly ever, do we.
4: Because of organization.
3: Because of the organizational problems.
4: So then this is a weird situation where almost the post of the post is more interesting than the actual post.
3: Probably.
4: Yeah.
3: And we never get those.
4: Never get that.
3: Sorry. We move on, which we're doing now. We're looking for our next feature.
4: Yeah. right there.
3: So if you want to be on the show Thursday morning and you're single, we want to hear from you. 474-FROG. Send a photo of you and something about you to 474-FROG, and you could be our feature for Thursday's Why Am I Still Single with Sondra Heyman Jewels.
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0: 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Froggy and the Lincoln Airport are bringing the turbulence for Banana Ball. 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Hey, it's going to be a Froggy Banana Ball block party on June 4th. 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The Lincoln Airport and Froggy 98.
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3: Have a great day today. We'll see you back here tomorrow. Before we leave, a big thank you to Corey.
4: You're welcome, buddy.
3: Did a great job today sitting in for Johanna, who is on vacation. She'll be back, I think, tomorrow. What else? Why am I still single? Looking for a feature?
4: Yeah, that's good. Go on social medias. I'll post it on there. Looking good.
3: Okay.
4: Banana Ball Blog Party, Thursday at 4-ish. 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Is this what you want Johanna to do when you're saying goodbye?
3: Why would you say that? I know she's listening to the show now. She can say goodbye however she wants.
4: But you also have this really weird... Your guys' outros. Maybe I'm being manager right now.
3: Do it.
4: I feel like sometimes your outros are a little... I think that you guys aren't on the same page, but I know that they're outros, and I would say those are your throwaway breaks. I think your first break of the day and your last break of the day are your throwaways. Those are whatever, but you called her out a couple weeks ago, and you were like, and then she was like, I feel like you're asking me to do something that you're asking me to do more. And you were like, no, I'm not. I'm not asking you to do more, but in reality, you were kind of asking.
3: And you're saying that you think that I was asking her to do more.
4: More.
3: Because and you, being the senior executive level team member, sitting back in your corner office, is saying, I want more from her. That's what you're saying.
4: Yeah.
3: Because you just gave more because you feel like in that moment more is needed.
4: Yeah. But yeah. Okay. We're going there. Yeah. I think that... She's and then she chimes in on the comment. So now
3: and she's listening to the show right now, right. Commenting on the show, saying their vacation may be longer than a day.
4: And then I'm trying to choose my words appropriately to try to get across. Because sometimes when I say stuff, it doesn't come across. And this last thing I want somebody to be like, they didn't understand what I was trying to say.
3: So say clearly.
4: Yeah, but that's difficult for me to do. You know, but. So the outro break, I don't know what I just did there, right? Did the whole rehashing. Maybe I'm putting you on the spot. Is that what you want Johanna to do?
3: Oh, you are. You're trying to spin it on me here.
4: Yeah.
3: I liked how you did it. It was nice. I felt a nice connection to you.
4: Okay.
3: But as a senior executive level team member, you're saying that it feels like that's what's missing from our outro.
4: Yeah. But do you know what's interesting? Well, yeah, that's kind of what I feel like that's what I heard you say.
3: Don't you dare.
4: That's what it was.
3: Don't you dare.
4: You made me

0: have a closed door meeting with Monica and Kenny today.
1: No. Now Johanna gonna have a closed door meeting with you. Tomorrow, she could call you into that studio and tell you to close the door behind you.
0: And her comments
1: will be reversed on you. She's brutal.
0: She's brutal. She is brutal.
1: She is brutal.
0: Yeah.
1: God, can we block her?
0: Yeah. How's the vacation going? See, we need Christmas.
1: But thank you, Corey. I do appreciate it. And I hope everybody has a wonderful day. And hang on, a bunch of music is coming your way next. We'll see you back here tomorrow morning.
0: Okay.
2: Jerry and Johanna. 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Froggy 98. Froggy's teaming up with the Lincoln Airport to achieve higher elevation. The Banana Ball Block Party's in the rail yard on June 4th. 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
11: Good morning, this is Rhea Arnes of the Rural Co-op with your morning grain update for June 1st, 2026. Markets in the overnight, grain future prices slightly higher overnight at 6 a.m. Central Time. July corn rose a quarter of a cent, July soybeans were 4¾ cents higher, and July hard winter wheat was 6¾ cents higher. Corn soybean oil carry what there was for trade volume overnight with a former 3-month plus contract lows and later at a new contract high. The Corn Belt forecasts are more beneficial coming out of the weekend, but somehow the grains and commodities overall are still finding support from the war with Iran that refuses to stop dragging onward. Cash prices in spirit on the opener. Cash corn 418 down 1. New Crop Corn, $4.39, down 1.25. Cash Milo, $3.21, down 1. Cash Beans, $11.02, up 5.25. 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And New Crop Wheat, $5.94, up 4. 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

0: Summer is here, and Froggy has the one block party you don't want to miss. 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
10: Mostly sunny to partly cloudy and warm today with a high temperature this afternoon in the upper 80s. Tonight, partly to mostly cloudy with a 30% chance of showers and thunderstorms, mainly after midnight, low in the mid-60s. Tuesday, mostly cloudy with a 30% chance of showers and thunderstorms, high in the low 80s. From the 1011 Severe Weather Center, I'm meteorologist Brandon Rector.
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1: I poke my husband's all the time.
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1: This is going to sound really weird, but he told me he can feel it in his privates, so he doesn't like it.
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1: He told me that it's connected.
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1: every
2: it
1: every time I push there in his belly button, no he goes, connection. He's like, oh, he goes like this, oh, I can feel it in my, mm. I'm like, really?
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0: You're listening to Froggy 98. Good morning, good morning, good morning, and happy Monday. Brian here with you. Hope you had a nice weekend, did some fun things. Corey is off backpacking through the Himalayas, so I'll be here hanging out with you today, getting you through your workday, and bringing you all kinds of today's best country, just like this one up next. It's Riley Green.
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9: Mostly sunny to partly cloudy and warm today with a high temperature this afternoon in the upper 80s. Tonight, partly to mostly cloudy with a 30% chance of showers and thunderstorms, mainly after midnight, low in the mid-60s. Tuesday, mostly cloudy with a 30% chance of showers and thunderstorms, high in the low 80s. From the 1011 Severe Weather Center, I'm meteorologist Brandon Rector.
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Hey, Jordan Davis is going to be coming to Harrister Cove this summer. And I know what you're saying. Brian, why are you letting me know that? It's Jordan Davis. He's coming to Harrister Cove. Why does that matter to me? Well, it matters because we have tickets just for you. That's right. If you want to see how you can win them, head on over to the website at froggy981.com. Today's best country up next is Jordan Davis.

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It's Brian here with you on this Monday morning. Now, listen, I may be a little biased here, but I've heard that we've got some regular listeners over where my grandma does physical therapy. She's always letting me know about how the folks over there are listening. So to everybody at Grandma's physical therapy location, hello, good morning, happy Monday. Glad that you're listening to Froggy 98. Dan and Shay up next. They're today's best country. Okay.

That's Jelly Roll. He is today's best country here on Froggy 98, and he is going to be coming to Kauffman Stadium in Kansas City this summer with Post Malone. That's right, the dynamic duo rides again. We've got some tickets to see that show. If you want to see how you can win them, head on over to the website at Froggy981.com. It really is that simple. 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

That's Shaboozy with good news here on Froggy 98, and I have good news for you. We are only a couple of days away from the Banana Block Party. That's right, we're going to be down in the rail yard on June 4th from 5 to 7, giving you a chance to win some Savannah Bananas tickets. Come on now, it's going to be a party, a block party, if you will. For more information, head on over to the website.

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0: That's Jason Aldean. He is today's best country here on Froggy 98. And he's going to be coming to Kansas City this summer. And once again, you're probably sitting there saying, Brian, why? Why does this matter to me? Well, it matters to you because we've got tickets for you to go see him at the Morton Amphitheater. That's right. If you want to see how you can win them, head on over to the website at froggy91.com. 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

0: Froggy and the Lincoln Airport are bringing the turbulence for Banana Ball. Froggy didn't want to run out of ranch for this block party. So, amigos will be in the rail yard. Hey, it's going to be a Froggy Banana Ball block party on June 4th. A Banana Ball block party in the rail yard. 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
8: Mostly sunny to partly cloudy and warm today with a high temperature this afternoon in the upper 80s. Tonight, partly to mostly cloudy with a 30% chance of showers and thunderstorms, mainly after midnight, low in the mid-60s. Tuesday, mostly cloudy with a 30% chance of showers and thunderstorms, high in the low 80s. From the 1011 Severe Weather Center, I'm meteorologist Brandon Rector.
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1: You're listening to Froggy 98. Brian here with you, getting you through your workday, filling in for Corey while he is off on a hot air balloon tour of Italian vineyards. It was a tough weekend in Lincoln here as both the Nebraska softball team was eliminated from the Women's College World Series and Nebraska baseball was eliminated from the Lincoln Regional right here in Lincoln. Nonetheless, I could not be prouder to be a Husker. I could not be prouder to wear red. I could not be prouder to say, go Big Red. So to both teams, congratulations on an absolutely historic season from all of us here at Froggy 98. Cody Johnson up next. He's today.

That's Thomas Rhett. He is today's best country here on Froggy 98, and he's going to be coming to the CHI Health Center this fall with Zach John King. It's going to be an incredible lineup, and we've got some tickets for you to see the show live. 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

Brian here with you, getting you through your workday on this Monday morning. Hey, Tucker Wetmore, you know the one. He's going to be coming to La Vista, Nebraska this summer on the Brunette World Tour. 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

0: Froggy is teaming up with the Lincoln Airport to achieve higher elevation. The Banana Ball Block Party is in the rail yard on June 4th. The Block Party vibe will be going from 5 to 7, and you could win a family four-pack to Banana Ball at Haymarket Park. 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

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Brian here with you, getting you through your workday. Hey, summertime is officially here, and you know what that means. 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

0: studio. 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
1: but you wouldn't know it because the speakers are so loud from today's best country,
0: 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KFGE Mildred Lincoln.

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It's Brian here with you on this Monday afternoon, getting you through your work day. Hope you had a nice weekend, did some fun things. It rained a little bit, but other than that, it was pretty nice. I'm filling in for Corey today. He's off on an archaeological dig in the pyramids of Egypt. But it's going to be a good time. We're bringing you all kinds of today's best country today, just like this one up next.

0: Summer is here, and Froggy has the one block party you don't want to miss. 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
11: Mostly to partly sunny, warm, and humid as we head through your Monday afternoon in Lincoln. Look for high temperatures today reaching the upper 80s to near 90 degrees. Dew point temperatures early in the afternoon could be in the mid to upper 60s, but are expected to fall off into the lower 60s by late this afternoon and into this evening with a light east or northeast wind at around 5 to 10 miles an hour. From the 1011 Severe Weather Center, I'm meteorologist Bill Rentschler.
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That's Morgan Wallen. He is today's best country here on Froggy 98, and he was in Denver this weekend, and Corey was also in Denver this weekend. I'm surprised that the dynamic duo didn't get into the Froggy truck, much like the Batmobile, but sounded like it was a good show, had a bit of a piano flipping incident, but other than that, a great time. This next guy, he was also there, he's also today's best country, and he is Gavin Adcock.

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Brian here getting you through your workday on this Monday afternoon. But this one is a chance for me to get to use my soft, silky, buttery, smooth voice. 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
1: 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Hey, don't forget, Thursday is a big day because it is the Banana Block Party. We're going to be out at the Rail Yard on Thursday, June 4th from 5 to 7, giving you a chance to win some Savannah Bananas tickets. 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
13: I'm Ryan Martin with a look at your midday market update. Grain markets at midday now mostly red. The only place we're still seeing significant green on the screen is in the soybean oil market. To start the day, corn was down, but beans were up, and wheat in Chicago and KC were a little higher. That's all eroded, mostly due to increased geopolitical risk. You call it war premium. Maybe it's coming into the market again. Crude oil, for example, up just shy of $7 a barrel. We've traded over $7 a barrel higher as the festivities have restarted. Iran stopping talks because Israel attacked Lebanon and Hezbollah. And so now it's all this mess back and forth again, and the grain markets don't know which way to go. Meanwhile, livestock markets are putting together a decent run, at least in cattle. I think the cattle herd sizes continue to be an issue, and we're seeing decent demand on the beef side. Fat cattle up anywhere from 70 cents to $1.70. We've got feeders up about $2 to $3.50. I'm Ryan Martin.
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It's Rocky 98. Brian here with you, getting you through your workday, filling in for Corey while he is off snorkeling in the Bahamas with turtles. I'm sure that we will definitely be seeing some vacation pictures soon. I'm here bringing you all kinds of today's best country.

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11: Mostly to partly sunny, warm, and humid as we head through your Monday afternoon in Lincoln. Look for high temperatures today reaching the upper 80s to near 90 degrees. Dew point temperatures early in the afternoon could be in the mid to upper 60s, but are expected to fall off into the lower 60s by late this afternoon and into this evening with a light east or northeast wind at around 5 to 10 miles an hour. From the 1011 Severe Weather Center, I'm meteorologist Bill Rentschler.
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That Jelly Roll, he is today's best country here on Froggy 98. That one's Liar. And he is going to be coming to Kansas City with Post Malone. That's right, they're going to be playing Kauffman Stadium, tearing the roof off of the place. And we've got some tickets for you to see it live. 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

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Brian here with you, getting you through your workday on this Monday afternoon. Hope you had a good weekend. Hey, don't forget, we're giving you a chance to win some Savannah Bananas tickets thanks to our friends over at Equity Bank. They're going to be playing Haymarket Park on June 11th, and you do not want to miss it. 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

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Hey, pop on over to the website because we're giving you a chance to win all kinds of great tickets to all kinds of great concerts, just like the Nitty Gritty Dirt Band. They're going to be at the Astro on June 6th. We still got some tickets for you. 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Rocky 981.

0: Lincoln Airport are bringing the turbulence for Banana Ball. Froggy didn't want to run out of ranch for this block party. So, amigos will be in the rail yard. Hey, it's going to be a Froggy Banana Ball block party on June 4th. A Banana Ball block party in the rail yard. The Lincoln Airport and Froggy 98.
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10: Mostly to partly sunny, warm, and humid as we head through your Monday afternoon in Lincoln. Look for high temperatures today reaching the upper 80s to near 90 degrees. Dew point temperatures early in the afternoon could be in the mid to upper 60s, but are expected to fall off into the lower 60s by late this afternoon and into this evening with a light east or northeast wind at around 5 to 10 miles an hour. From the 1011 Severe Weather Center, I'm meteorologist Bill Rentschler.
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1: It's Froggy 98. Brian here with you, getting you through your workday on this Monday afternoon, filling in for Corey while he is off singing in the canals of Venice. It's a good vacation for him. He needs the time off. I'm here today, though, bringing you all kinds of today's best country, and today's best country is Morgan Wallen.

98, Brian here with you. Hey, don't forget, this Thursday, June 4th, we are going to be down in the rail yard from 5 to 7 because it is the Banana Block Party. Come on now, we're giving you a chance to win some Savannah Bananas tickets. It's going to be a good time all around. 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

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Hey, summertime is officially here, and summertime means roller coasters, baby. Just like the roller coasters that they've got over at Adventureland. And we are giving you a chance to win a 4-pack of tickets to Adventureland. Come on now. It's going to be a good time. It's going to be a good summer. 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

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Hey, we've got some Kane Brown tickets for you. He's coming to Harrister Cove this summer. If you want to see how you can win them, head on over to the website at froggy981.com. Today's best country up next is Kane Brown. It's not a-

0: Doggy is teaming up with the Lincoln Airport to achieve higher elevation. The Banana Ball Block Party is in the rail yard on June 4th. The Block Party vibe will be going from 5 to 7, and you could win a family four-pack to Banana Ball at Haymarket Park. 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
11: Hi, this is Lance Farmers Cooperative in Dorchester with the closing grain markets for Monday, June 1st. July corn was down 2 3/4 at 444. September corn was down 3 at 453. July beans were down 6 at 1181. And August beans were down 5 1/4 at 1185. July Kansas City wheat was down 2 3/4 at 647. 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

0: 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Brian here with you, getting you through your workday on this Monday afternoon. Corey will be back tomorrow, back in the captain's chair, and back to your regularly scheduled programming. I'm kicking things over to Brooke. She's going to get you through the drive home and keep bringing you all kinds of today's best country, just like this one up next. It's Shaboozy.
1: On a lost and lonely highway, paying for my sins. 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

It is Thomas Rhett after all the bars are closed on Froggy 98. So this week is CMA Fest in Nashville. It kicks off the 4th, runs through the 7th. There's going to be the big CMA Fest concert that hits ABC and Hulu. And guess who it's going to be hosted by? Laura Spencer from Good Morning America and Riley Bean. You know there's going to be flirting.

0: Summer is here, and Froggy has the one block party you don't want to miss. 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
1: Mostly to partly sunny, warm, and humid as we head through your Monday afternoon in Lincoln. Look for high temperatures today reaching the upper 80s to near 90 degrees. Dew point temperatures early in the afternoon could be in the mid to upper 60s, but are expected to fall off into the lower 60s by late this afternoon and into this evening with a light east or northeast wind at around 5 to 10 miles an hour. From the 1011 Severe Weather Center, I'm meteorologist Bill Rentschler.
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George Burns with cowboy songs on Froggy 98. So I jumped on the off-campus bandwagon. I have binged all 8 episodes, and I need season 2, like, tomorrow. Actually, today.

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Mama and daddy put their roots right here, cause this is where the car broke down. Yellow dog school bus, kicking up red bus.

Rocky 98 with Scotty McCreary. It's called Bottle Rockets. All right, we are just a couple more days away from you picking up tickets to see the Savannah Bananas when they hit Haymarket Park on the 11th, which is like, what, next week? Week and a half, right? All right, so on the 4th, we're going to be in the rail yard from 5 until 7 with the Banana Block Party. We've teamed up with Ellen K to get you in to see the Savannah Bananas on the 11th. You do have to be present on the 4th to win.

Jason Aldean, How Far Does a Goodbye Go? I'm Froggy 98. All I'm saying is good afternoon to you, especially if you're Garrett Graham, but not if you're Mackenzie Shrilla. And if you know both of those references, we're peeps. We're like here. We're like that.

0: Dougie and the Lincoln Airport have your boarding pass to Haymarket Park for Banana Ball. Go bananas at this block party. Froggy invited Girl Scout Spirit of Nebraska so the Girl Scouts can get the coveted Block Party Girl Scout badge.
1: Oh, yeah, baby.
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14: Mostly to partly sunny, warm, and humid as we head through your Monday afternoon in Lincoln. Look for high temperatures today reaching the upper 80s to near 90 degrees. Dew point temperatures early in the afternoon could be in the mid to upper 60s, but are expected to fall off into the lower 60s by late this afternoon and into this evening with a light east or northeast wind at around 5 to 10 miles an hour. From the 1011 Severe Weather Center, I'm meteorologist Bill Rentschler.
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It's Morgan Wallen, along with Post Malone. I ain't coming back on Froggy 98. So Morgan Wallen got a little upset over the weekend at a concert in Denver when he couldn't hear the piano, so he flipped it. Yep, that's right. He flipped the piano, finished the song Stand in My Boots a cappella, and then broke the piano. The next night, he made a joke about it.

Formerly would take my name on Froggy 98. Little Big Town going to be at Stir Cove in just a couple more days on the 4th, as a matter of fact. And we've got tickets for you to win on our website. You know that little rotator? Yeah, click on that.

Froggy 98 with Dustin Lynch. All right, summer is here, or should I at least say summer vacation is here, even though officially it hasn't started yet. But that means it's time to get your adventure on. We got tickets for you, four of them.

0: 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My last single Saturday night.
1: Froggy 98 with Cole Swindell, single Saturday night. He is today's best country. So a lot of themes in country music have to deal with, like, home wreckers, right? Well, how about this guy in Pennsylvania who was a literal home wrecker? He'd been drinking out all night, came home. His wife was like, you know what? We're done. Obviously not the first time he's come home like that, because she was like, we're done. He got so upset, he went outside and got an excavator. Where he got the excavator from, I don't know. Maybe he was just hanging outside. And he proceeds to rip the roof off the house with his wife and two kids inside. Literal homewrecker. Did he get in trouble? Yes, he did. She immediately called 911. Police arrived. He's been arrested and charged with creating a catastrophe. Who knew that was a crime?

0: 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A banana ball block party in the rail yard on June 4th.
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0: 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A banana ball block party in the rail yard. 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
5: Good afternoon. A fairly smooth start to our commute. No reported accidents or major delays. We do have several construction projects. We'll want to keep in mind I-180 from Cornhusker to downtown. North End southbound lane closures for bridge replacement. That area does tend to run slow. Work continues on South 48th, Normal to South Street. That is closed for a water main install. And Havelock, 84th to 98th. That is closed for bridge replacement. If you come across anything that gets in your way, call the traffic hotline 402-479-1414. That's a quick check of your time saver traffic.
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Froggy 98 with Ty Myers. It's called End of the Earth. All right, so here's the deal. We really want to make sure you get in to see the Savannah Bananas. 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And all you have to do is head on over there to get yourself registered. It's Froggy 981.

0: 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Here's your traffic update from Ambassador Health, your hospital to home rehab specialist.
1: As we get into the heart of our drive time, no accidents or major delays. We do have several projects. We'll want to keep in mind North Cottner Boulevard from Adams Street south to Baldwin Avenue will be closed for utility work until Friday. Work continues on Sun Valley Boulevard from Charleston to 10th Street. That is closed for bridge work. Several projects in the downtown area, most notably O Street, 16th to 13th. That is closed for water main and utility work. If you come across anything that gets in your way, call the traffic hotline, 402-479-1414. Keeping you moving with Time Saver Traffic, I'm Chris Lofgren.
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starting with favorite country song on Froggy 98. Riley Green dropped some new music on Friday. Think As You Drunk. It is a summer banger, a party song, and I cannot wait to see what he does for the music video for that one.

0: Froggy and the Lincoln Airport are bringing the turbulence for Banana Ball. Froggy didn't want to run out of ranch for this block party, so Amigos will be in the rail yard. Hey, it's going to be a Froggy Banana Ball block party on June 4th. A Banana Ball block party in the rail yard. The Lincoln Airport and Froggy 98. Froggy, how's your traffic report? No road rage is allowed. Here's your traffic update from Ambassador Health, your hospital to home rehab specialist.
1: On the downhill side of our drive time traffic, all directions moving fairly well. We do have several construction projects. We'll want to keep in mind Sun Valley Boulevard, Charleston to 10th Street, that is closed for bridge demolition. And work continues on I-180, north and southbound, Cornhusker to downtown. Lane closures for bridge replacement. That area does tend to run slow. Also, South 84th, Rokeby to about a half mile south, southbound lane closure. North and southbound traffic controlled by a temporary signal. If you see a problem, call the traffic hotline, 402-479-1414. That's another check of your time saver traffic.
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0: Zimmerman.
1: He ended up canceling some shows recently with an undisclosed illness. It's Bailey Zimmerman, Where It Ends on Froggy 98. He posted on socials how heartbroken he was. He said he doesn't like to do that, but, you know, also he doesn't want to give not 100%. So I can

Tucker Wetmore, Wind Up Missing You on Froggy 98. So are you as invested in this whole Sean Evans, you know, from Hot Ones and Keke Palmer, like, romance, supposed romance? It has been all over social media. He admitted, like, you know, he was asked recently, like, who is a guest that he had a crush on? And he said Keke, and she heard it. And then, I don't know. You got to see the videos, but I am 100 here. I'm shipping this relationship.

0: Froggy's teaming up with the Lincoln Airport to achieve higher elevation. The Banana Ball Block Party's in the rail yard on June 4th. The Block Party vibe will be going from 5 to 7, and you could win a family 4-pack to Banana Ball at Haymarket Park. 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If you know what I mean. Banana Ball with the Lincoln Airport and Froggy. 98. Froggy's working to make your commute short. 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
1: Wrapping up our traffic reports, no accidents or major delays. Everybody gets a gold star. We do have several construction projects we'll want to keep in mind. North Cottner Boulevard from Adams South to Baldwin Avenue. That'll be closed for utility work until Friday. Work continues on South 40th. Northbound lane closure from Randolph to O Street. Water main and paving work. And South 48th, normal to South Street. That remains closed for water main install. Keeping you moving with Time Saver Traffic. I'm Chris Lofgren.
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All right, your wait almost over. You've been waiting for her show at Pinnacle Bank Arena. It's almost here. You don't have tickets? 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

0: Summer is here, and Froggy has the one block party you don't want to miss. 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
10: 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And our new showroom will be open in just a couple weeks in Alden, Nebraska.
0: This is the Bryant Air Conditioning, Heating, Electrical, and Plumbing Froggy Forecast.
11: Partly cloudy skies expected through your Monday evening in Lincoln, with warm and maybe a bit humid conditions expected. Temperatures will cool back to the lower to middle 70s by 10 o'clock tonight, with a light east wind at around 5 miles an hour. We will watch for a small chance for an isolated shower or thunderstorm as we head through your Monday evening. From the 1011 Severe Weather Center, I'm meteorologist Bill Rentschler.
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It is Froggy 98 and Jelly Roll. All right, in 3 days from now, you need to be in the rail yard. Why? Because you're going to want to pick up tickets to Savannah Bananas Banana Ball when it hits Haymarket Park on June 11th. The only way to get those tickets, you can't buy them. You can win them from us, though. We'll be out in the rail yard from 5 until 7 on the 4th. Day.

It is Co Wetzel along with Jesse Murph on Froggy 98. So if you are a big Stranger Things fan, you might want to check out The Burrows on Netflix. It's like Stranger Things, but in a retirement.

0: Froggy and the Lincoln Airport have your boarding pass to Haymarket Park for Banana Ball. Go bananas at this block party. Froggy invited Girl Scout Spirit of Nebraska so the Girl Scouts can get the coveted Block Party Girl Scout badge.
1: Oh, yeah, baby.
0: A Banana Ball Block Party in the rail yard. June 4th, the Lincoln Airport and Froggy 98.
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11: Partly cloudy skies expected through your Monday evening in Lincoln, with warm and maybe a bit humid conditions expected. Temperatures will cool back to the lower to middle 70s by 10 o'clock tonight, with a light east wind at around 5 miles an hour. We will watch for a small chance for an isolated shower or thunderstorm as we head through your Monday evening. From the 1011 Severe Weather Center, I'm meteorologist Bill Rentschler.
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Jason Aldean when she says baby on Froggy 98. So, you know, the last episode, the final episode of Euphoria came out last night. I'm still shook up from last week. I haven't had a chance to catch up. Don't spoil it for me.

His All-American Roadshow hitting Pinnacle Bank Arena later this fall. Chris Stapleton, you should probably leave on Froggy 98. We got tickets for you when he hits Pinnacle Bank Arena on October 7th on our website. Get over there right now. Froggy 98.

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Jordan Davis, it's Bar None on Froggy 98. You know, next month, I can officially say that now, next month, because we're in June, he's going to be at Stir Cove as part of their concert series on the 10th, and you can win tickets at Froggy.

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1: It is Froggy 98 with Jelly Roll. It's called Heart of Stone. Lauren Elena getting ready to head out on her Stages tour in support of her Stages album. And you can get all the details right now on her website.

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